else now. Won't even check for the options. Know that I'm not out here choosy. No, I ain't letting no option. Ain't no adoption. 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Look, this wasn't planned, but you still my baby.

0: If you curb me, mind your business. 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
1: Nah,
0: I hate that choosy.
1: I do.
0: Yeah, he tried to talk to me.
1: For real.
0: Just wanna do me. That's it.
1: That's it.
0: They gassing up rumors and.

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8: 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More than 1,200 interactors from over 100 clubs across Colombo, Kandy, Jaffna, Kurunagala and beyond will gather for a day of recognition, inspiration and leadership. 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One movement, one vision, one generation ready to lead. The 36th Annual Interact District Assembly, 5th July 2026, 8 a.m. 6 p.m. at Water's Edge. 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
1: And a very good morning to you. I don't know, Uncle Hemanta, he gets onto this little, you know, mood, and he gives clues in basically songs that he play also. Right now, just before the destination animation, he played a song which sounded like Mo na na na na na na na na na Mo na na na. Now you are laughing.

0: July, bye bye June. I hope you have a wonderful, you know, wonderful month ahead. Whatever special thing that you have organized, month of June, July is basically, I think, yeah, the brides are done with because it's called the June brides. July, whatever you have planned for, you know, if you're sitting for an exam or if you're taking on some mission that you have been waiting to do for the longest time, or if somebody's getting married, or if your parents are celebrating your wedding anniversary, or if you're celebrating your birthday this month, wow, I'm sure it's going to be a wonderful month. The promising month, a peaceful and a joyous month of July. And of course, as always, good morning and welcome to the Kiss Mornings. Okay, thank you so much for joining in. Now let's move on with destination animation. I mean, what more should I say? Everything was there in the song. It is about the daughter of a chief, and the chief's name is Tui, and she has to embark on this journey to return the heart of goodness. That's what she has to do. And of course, you remember the famous wrestling legend who actually plays a vital role in this entire movie. Suddenly, I discovered that tattoos come alive and they started moving and dancing, and that was hilarious. So that's a clue for destination animation today. It's an easy one, as always. Uncle Hemantra makes sure that, you know, things don't get complicated, and, you know, as always. So all you got to do is say, send in your beautiful voice notes as always to our WhatsApp hotline. Take your parents' phone and record, hi, good morning. You know the drill, right? It's the number is 0785-969-969. Okay, thank you so much. As always, looking forward to listen to all those beautiful voice clips. Let's move on with all the news that we have got from the schools in Colombo, Jaffna, Galle, Mathura. My goodness, we are expanding island-wide now, okay? So let's start off with Asian International School. Now, this is so sweet. Now, the students of grade 3, year 3 and year 4, they have all got together and gone to see a movie. And guess what the movie is? Toy Story 5. Back in the day, were we taken, Uncle Christian, when we were in school? Uncle Hemantha, were you taken to watch movies from school? You were? We never got the chance. I remember we went to the planetarium, and every year we will go on a annual trip, either to a historical place, to Anuradhapura or Polonnaruu, or to see a dam. I still remember we went to see the Victoria Dam, and yeah, so many interesting places. And then movies, I don't think we've ever taken. Zoo, probably not, because we would have been kept behind and the animals would have been released. Sattu hondai apita wediye kiyala. Anyway, moving on, we have the media unit of Kerry College. You have sent me this. The Eastern Music Competition Achievements for 2026. Now, these guys are remarkable. Song Adaptation Group category, 25 students, they win first place. The Folk Song category, 4 students, they also win first place. And 5 students for Song Adaptation Solo, they win third place. So congratulations to all the young musicians of Kerry College for, you know, winning these awards, and well done for all your future achievements. Then we move on to St. Joseph's College, Wattala. Mr. Vishmika Chamod Fernando has been selected to represent Sri Lanka at the Under 20 Asian Wrestling Championship 2026 to be held in Pattaya, Thailand, under the 79 kilogram category. So well done to you, Vishmika, and make sure to bring pride to the country and to your school as well. Then Royal College, congratulations to Royalist Ruel Wickramasinghe on being selected to represent Sri Lanka in the diving at the 12th Asian Age Group Swimming Championships to be held in Bangkok, Thailand. So congratulations to you as well, young man. Then we move on to Kandy Hillwood College. Kandy, they become the overall champs for the Swimming Championship 2026. Congratulations to the talented swimmers for becoming the overall champs in the Central Province. That's the Hillwood College Kandy. Then we move on to Siridharma College. They have won the Karate Championships, placed first, second and third, organized by the Sri Lanka Schools Karate Association at the Provincial Karate Championships. Congratulations to all of you as well. Then Nalanda College, now they proudly congratulate Kenura Silva on being selected to represent Sri Lanka at the Asian Youth Table Tennis Championships to be held in Bangkok, Thailand, competing the under 15 category. So well done to you as well, young Kenura Silva. And moving on to Prince of Wales, Moratuwa, a Cambrian, Junit Madushan, has been selected for a four-member team to represent Sri Lanka at the International Olympiad of Artificial Intelligence 2026. Wow, this is a remarkable achievement for the school, for a school student. Junit is only in grade 10, yet he came on top despite competing with many students from who are older than him. So Junit, congratulations to you and all the very best for your future achievements as well. Then we have Ladies College Colombo. Now the Kindergarten Science Activity Day themed Under the Soil had taken place. Now this displayed a world beneath our feet with song, interesting exhibits and fun stories and quizzes to appreciate God's creation increasing as well as learned about what lives beneath the earth. Wow, super activities for kids. Then finally, we move on to Asian International School. The Senior Community Science Club of AIS conducted a successful beach cleanup at Vallavata Beach recently. The team of over 20 students cleaned up the extremely large strip of the beach, ensuring that no piece of waste was left behind. So well done and thank you so much, boys and girls, for taking initiatives like this to keep our own beaches clean and, be an example and set an example for others as well. And that is a wrap for today's everything that we have got from the schools. Thank you so much as always. If there's anything that we can share about your school, about your achievements, please get in touch. Good morning, Mark.
1: Morning. I was waiting for you to wrap that up and you have done that. Looking very fresh today, Chris. I can see the grays coming out. You haven't dyed your hair in a couple of days, have you? How was that lunch yesterday?
0: Oh my goodness.
1: That was pretty good, right?
0: Next level.
1: Popeyes, fish, sandwiches, and the rest of the fish and chips combos and everything else in between. Absolutely delish. We'll tell you all about it, what happened at Popeyes right here in Bambalapitiya yesterday. And we have a lot of stuff, in fact, that we need to bring you up to speed on. The football is on. I eagerly woke up this morning to see if there was any live games on. To my sadness, there is a game, but at 7:30 this morning, Mexico taking on Ecuador. Yesterday, France won 3-0 against Sweden. The Ivory Coast lost to Norway. As you know, Morocco and the Netherlands went into penalties and Morocco won. So basically, right now, we are looking at the following games. Today, 7:30 in the morning, Mexico taking on Ecuador. 9:30 p.m., England taking on the folk from Congo, DRC. We got Belgium and Senegal at 1:30. 30 in the morning tomorrow, 5:30 in the morning, USA and Bosnia will be facing each other. Then we have on Friday, the 3rd of July, Spain versus Austria, then Portugal versus Croatia at 8:30 in the morning on Friday, the 3rd of July, Switzerland will take on Algeria. Australia is in the round of 32 and they will be taking on Egypt on Friday at 11:30, according to this information. Now, the round of 16, the teams that have already made it, Canada and Morocco, will be taking each other on the 4th of July, that's Saturday. Paraguay taking on France on the 5th of July. Then on Monday, the 6th of July, we have Brazil taking on Norway. That'll be an interesting encounter.
0: Even yesterday, it was a very interesting match.
1: Which was?
0: The Norway and Ivory Coast.
1: Yeah, I missed that.
0: I watched about 15 minutes after halftime as well.
1: Right.
0: Then when the Ivory Coast scored, my goodness, that was like
1: a big one. Everyone was up in arms in praise. It's seldom that, you know, you see, in the recent past, we haven't seen, I don't think, too many African, you know, teams making it into the depths of the tournament. So it's kind of nice to see DRC, of all places, making it this far. Ivory Coast also. Back in the day, who were the big African teams? Oh, these were pretty much the big teams. But yeah, it's hotting up. That's the bottom line.
0: What's
1: we're going to keep you posted
0: name
1: through
0: that
1: and through.
0: Called?
1: Which country?
0: Ivory Coast?
1: Côte d'Ivoire. Yeah, or something along those lines.
0: Hemant, I sound as if I'm off mic.
1: Hemant, we'll have to fix that. Yeah. While you guys sort that out, I also have some exciting news for all the kids. Now, you heard Uncle Hemant and Uncle Chris doing their level best to give you the answer to today's destination animation. Let me tell you one thing and one thing only. Take part in the competition. Why? Because we have District25.lk giving away the following items this week. You are going to win all of these items. There's 1, 2, 3, 4, 5, 6, 7 items in this gift pack. Starting off with the Elite 2.0 Commander RD6. That's a Nerf gun. Then you have the Sparkle Compound. That's a Play-Doh gift set with a nice little pony and some other awesome figurines, dinosaurs and whatnot. Then you have the Skills Activity Pad. That sounds interesting. Furblets. I think my daughter was talking about these some time ago. Furblets, that's nice. I don't know what they do, but there's a pack of those. All right, or a nice big, in fact, a pack of Furblets. Then you have the Jumbo Knob Puzzle, along with the MLP Star Scout, another really fancy pony there with some add-ons that you can obviously use and play with. Then we have the wooden lacing shoe as well. So that's 5 branded toys for you to walk off with this week. I'm thinking easily about 30,000 rupees, looking at that Nerf gun and the Play-Doh stuff and everything else in between. It's got to be about 30K. So that's Nerf, Melissa and Doug, Play-Doh, My Little Pony. That was a My Little Pony guy. Okay, MLP is an acronym for My Little Pony. Man, My Little Pony was there from when I was a kid.
0: I
1: didn't watch it. Okay, maybe I secretly watched it. Nobody needs to know, okay? And just stop asking questions. I watched My Little Pony. I actually liked watching Care Bears. Have you heard of Care Bears?
0: Yeah, I've heard. I've never seen it, though.
1: Care Bears was a big one. Inspector Gadget was a big one.
0: Lassie
1: was not a cartoon.
0: That was a TV series.
1: A lot of memories when My Little Pony came up just now. So that's the gift pack, kids, from District 25. I suggest everyone go to district25.lk right now, because like I mentioned yesterday, there's some killer deals. Everyone knows about Birkenstock and what kind of fancy footwear we're dealing with when it comes to Birkenstock. Now guess what? There's a 50% off online right now at district25.lk. You can buy a pair of Arizona Burko Floor white colored Birkenstock sandals, usually priced at 42,000. It's 41,950, so I'm just going to round it up to 42,000, going at 20K. That's the most killer deal ever. So go check that out and use our promo code KISS969 because you get an additional 10% off. So that's 50 plus R10, 60% off on these Arizona Burko Floor white Birkenstock sandals, which is next level. You're not going to get a deal like that. Go to district25.lk right now and go check it out. Our gifting partners pretty much on Destination Animation and overall sponsors right here on KISS Mornings. And also, something else very interesting, we have to talk about this. District25.lk has the original stuff. It's always smart to go with the original stuff. Mm-hmm. And we have another huge company that will be joining us on KISS Morning starting today. Mm-hmm. They're celebrating their 40th year in the business. A company that has so many great things that we can talk about. We're talking about Douglas & Sons Private Limited, and we're going to tell you on the other side everything there is to know about them and how awesome it is to know I have an old car. If my, let's say, AC belt or some other belt of some sort decides to shred away and break, I could go and buy some general belt from some place in Maradano or wherever, Panchikavatta type of spot, and they might even claim make me original, like, don't worry about it, go and you know, and then I go and buy it 2 or 3 months, maybe 4 months later, it's just a really bad copy of the original, breaks down, damages the car. Same thing with batteries. Very important to know what the specs on the battery that you have in your vehicle is, because you go and again get a fake battery or something that's substandard, it's going to cause problems for the vehicle. Douglas and Sons, and of course their wonderful company, they have so many authentic original OEM directly, you know, from the principal owners of these brands. They deal with them directly, and that is something that we need to tell everybody about, because they've been in the business for this long, and I have gone to them for so many things. Tires, batteries, not the belts yet, my belts are okay, but soon as something happens with the belts, boom, I'm back there. They do the shock absorbers, the original stuff, the KYBs. Those are some of the, you know, most sought after shock absorbers, as far as I'm concerned. You go to any place and they're like, they're nothing like a KYB. You know, you got all these different brands, but you know, KYB be the dopest one out of them all. So Douglas and Sons, once again, they are the authentic, you know, distributor of original products, and they represent so many companies, and we're going to talk about them in great detail every day of the week. We're going to talk about a new product that Douglas and Sons has on offer for us. That is the plan. Anyways, lots of good stuff in general happening on Kiss Mornings. Hope everyone is doing well. Good morning to you. It is, like Chris said a little while ago, the 1st of July, which means we're already halfway through the year, which is just unbelievably crazy. We'll take a mini pause right now. We'll be back with more Destination Animation, more information from our sponsors, and of course, what is happening in sunny Sri Lanka. We'll find out soon enough. If you want to get in touch with us, you know the numbers, 0785-969-969. Every
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1: Kiss. Here is yesterday's recap of Destination Animation.
2: Good morning, Uncle Mark and Chris. My name is Anali. Today's Destination Animation is Pets on a Train. Thank you. Have a nice day. Bye.
3: Good morning, Uncle Mark and Chris. This is Suhari, and I think today's destination animation is the Madagascar movie. Thank you, and have a nice day. Bye.
4: 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Bye.
5: Morning, Uncle Mark and Chris. I'm Shalini. 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Thank you. Have a nice day.
6: Good morning, Uncle Mark and Chris. This is Satiksha.
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6: 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Bye.
8: Morning, Uncle Mark and Chris. My name is Roana. Today's destination animation is Pets on a Train. Thank you and have a nice day. Bye.
9: Good morning, Uncle Mark and Chris and Uncle Hemata. This is Ahlak,
10: Alicia
9: and Alifa. Today's destination animation is Care Bears. Thank you. Have a nice day.
11: Good morning, Uncle Mark. Good morning, Uncle Christian. Good morning, Uncle Hemantha. This is Gabriel. Today's destination animation is Pets on a Train. Bye. Have a nice day.
12: Good morning, Uncle Mark. Good morning, Uncle Christian. Good morning, Uncle Hemantha. This is Maria Vanderwall. Today's destination animation is Pets on a Train. Bye. Have a nice day.
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5: All right, welcome back. Kiss Mornings. That's what you're listening to. What's going on? What's the situation with the traffic light?
6: Traffic lights are working, sir.
5: What's happening with the traffic light is brother, the question. Light brother. Now, I don't know if you heard about this, but it turns out that the Lankan police have launched a nationwide operation to identify and remove unsafe vehicles from the country's roads as a part of efforts to reduce the road accidents and minimize injuries caused by defective or illegally modified vehicles. So the operation, which began on Monday this week, initially targeted expressways and is now being expanded island-wide, according to the Deputy Inspector General of Traffic Control and Road Safety. Police said vehicles found to be unfit for road use will be prohibited from operating. So what does this constitute? Basically, vehicles that spew out white smoke, I'm assuming.
6: Or black.
5: Then
6: I think mainly, Mark, probably tires.
5: Okay.
6: Tires are tatte wagi din tires
5: di. Yeah, but the tires you can replace and then continue driving.
6: Yeah,
5: so
6: yeah.
5: The police have to see that your vehicle is of, you know, some...
6: So then what's the whole deal with the emission test?
5: There you go. That's something else that is definitely...
6: I see vehicles with the white smoke and the black smoke.
5: How did this guy get on the road?
6: Yeah.
5: And what are they going to basically consider before they deem a vehicle unfit? Is it the age of the vehicle? Is it the smoke? Is it a rattle? I don't know. But they're going to be keeping their eyes open. So just a little FYI, not to freak you out. If you have an old vehicle and you drive it and you know there's nothing mechanically wrong with it, then I don't see why or how they're going to stop you and say, okay, because of this reason, this vehicle cannot be, you know, run on the roads here in Sri Lanka. Mm-hmm. But they're on it, so there has to be a method to the madness. We'll find out what exactly that madness is soon enough. But even if you're driving a very old vehicle, if you're dressed in your crocodile gear, maybe the popo, the police that stop you, will be like, well, at least he's in crocodile gear. Maybe we should give him another chance. highly unlikely with our police, but yeah, elevate your style and stand out with confidence by shopping at Crocodile Sri Lanka. Their exquisite range of clothing, absolutely designed to make you... 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
6: Now, did you know that LB Finance has been around for 55 long years?
5: Wow.
6: Yes. Ladies and gentlemen, they were established in 1971. Okay. So throughout the years, they have earned continuous customer trust, which is number one when it comes to a financial institution. And, you know, believe it or not, they have it all. They're renowned for financial stability, high Fitch ratings and Lanka ratings as well. They've got a branch network of over 223 branches island-wide, giving accessibility to everyone wherever you are. And remember, on top of all this, they are offering some amazing rates for fixed deposits currently. Senior citizens, you can enjoy 11.79 per annum for a 400-day fixed deposit and a 9.79 per annum for a 200-day fixed deposit. That's available for seniors and non-senior citizens as well. All you got to do is get in touch and they will do the needful. The number to remember is 0112-200-200.
5: So yesterday we were at Popeyes and boy, oh boy, did we sample the newest fish sandwich on the market. We also had the pleasure of trying out the fish and chips option and the complete seafood range too. Now, ladies and gents, let me tell you something. I think it's only a matter of time before all of the other chains also start using the brioche bun. Mm. There's something very special about that bun and whatever
6: magical
5: meat that goes in between the buns.
6: You're right, man.
5: I'm telling you, bro. I'm an expert when it comes to food.
6: Yeah.
5: You can tell by my, you know, body shape.
6: Mm-mm-mm.
5: I eat everything under the sun, right? And I can tell you one thing. When the crispiness is that crispy and when the freshness is that fresh, there's only two things that happen for a guy like me. I end up eating way more than I should. And yesterday, I couldn't stop at one. Everybody was witness. The folk at Popeyes just dropped the all-new fish sandwich. 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
6: Now, we have this little setup, Mark, that where we meet every week, once a week.
5: Mm-hmm.
6: And we've been doing this for the longest time, and all of a sudden, one of the members out of the six, we have six in crew, decided, you know, it's high time that we boys and girls got together and went out and had some fun.
5: Okay, wow. Okay.
6: And sure. Then all of a sudden, now we are
5: all male.
6: No,
5: group.
6: No,
5: female.
6: No.
5: Oh, sure, right. Like that.
6: Two actually out of the six. So now we are deciding. Now we are still now WhatsApp group up and down going, deciding where to go. 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We've tried basically every place in Colombo.
5: Right.
6: Why don't we do this differently? 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
5: At around this time yesterday, I was talking about how the alternate day situation and the fuel quota cap and all of that has obviously reduced the amount that the government spends on fuel imports. And today we are greeted with this information. So it turns out expenditure on fuel imports had increased by 112% year on year to $536 million in May of 2026. That's technically a month and a half ago, let's say. Pretty much a month ago, driven by the increase in oil prices and volumes, according to the Central Bank of Sri Lanka. However, on a month-on-month basis, expenditure on fuel imports had reduced by 39.5% in May of 2026. So year on year, it's understandable. There's been a big increase. But month on month, there's been a 39.5% decrease in the amount that the government has spent on fuel imports. The CBSL, issuing the External Sector Performance Report for May 2026, said Sri Lanka continued to be impacted by the war in the Middle East, with the current account recording a deficit for the second consecutive month in May 2026, and the external current account recorded a deficit of $194 million in May of 2026. We don't need to go into the technicalities and the details, but let's hope and pray that the peace in the Middle East will continue to be enjoyed by not just that region, but the world over, because every single person in the world pretty much is affected by this crisis in some way or the other. Inflation, petroleum related costs and whatnot, and family and friends living in that region that are living in fear of getting bombed. I have some friends who live in Bahrain, and the building that they live in, right next door to them, the building opposite the building they live in, there was a drone that came and hit one of the apartments. And they were, well, obviously at home, and they had a phone with them. Obviously, they recorded some of that that activity. And man, that's quite scary. To be that close to impact, it's quite scary. Anyways, you won't have to worry about any kind of impact when you secure your very own 1, 2, or 3-bedroom apartment at Central Park Boulevard at Port City, Colombo. It's all thanks to the Homelands Group of Companies. And now you can secure that apartment without any down payment whatsoever. How do you do this? You need to call this number and speak to the folks at Homelands, and they will tell you and guide you on exactly what you need to do. 0703-888-888. We're talking about 37 levels, twin towers, 640 super ultra luxury residential, commercial, and recreational spaces for you to opt for. You might want to start a business, you might want to live there, whatever it is, they'll have some kind of option for you. Trees, greenery, water, clean air, sky, sea, and the future of the ultra luxury world class living at Central Park Boulevard is what we're promoting these days, thanks to the Homelands Group of Companies. So 0703-888-888, that is once again the number that you need to call. All right, we got to take a mini pause at 7:47. We're going to be back on the other side with more information from our wonderful sponsors and what else is going on here in Sri Lanka. If you're a Netflix user, I got some news for everyone. I don't think it's 18% what, the tax on that? That's one situation with that. Now the other thing is something Netflix themselves are doing.
6: Oh, what's that?
5: So for example, on your Netflix account, you don't use Netflix.
6: I use it for some time, but then, you know.
5: Yeah, so you don't use it. I use it heavily because everybody in the family has a separate account. On my main account, everybody's got their own little, you know, profile.
6: Okay.
5: So it turns out in the near future, Netflix is going to be changing up how we in general interact with Netflix, and I got that story coming up. It's not going down favorably because it involves email addresses, and that's going to be a bit of a tricky one. So yeah, we're going to get into all that and more on the other side. 7:48, that's the time. We'll be right back.
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0: Oliver Heldens there, even though the song skipped I know enough about the tune to tell you that was Oliver Heldens. Right here on Kiss Mornings, 8:07. That is the time on the clock. 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You have Wilson, you got your Wilson tennis ball, you got the entire range of Birkenstock sandals, you got lifestyle related products, you got toys, and you got this deal. 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I mean, this is next level shiznizzle. 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All of these things are worked into the sandals. That is why they're so expensive. And that is why you can't get a 50% off on these types of items easily. Now with our promo code, you get a 60% off. Please don't waste time, because the stuff is going to get sold out. Just take my word for it. Mm. That's the bottom. That's what's going to happen. Mm. Anyone finds out there's a 50% off on Birkenstock, you think people are just going to be like, oh, what is that brand? I never heard of it. Anybody that knows, knows. Mm. They're going to buy it. You're going to be, you know, like hitting yourself with the bat on your head because you missed out on this deal. So go to district25.lk today.
1: Now, if you're son or your daughter is celebrating, now today is the 1st of July, now,
0: yes,
1: right, this month if you're having the birthday of, yes, your son or your daughter,
0: yes,
1: now it's an evolution, Mark. Now first of all, when you're little, it's a fairy tale birthday theme, then it's either Spider-Man, then it's Incredible Hulk,
0: or Mr. Cotto,
1: or Mr.
0: Yeah, go ahead.
1: say it again.
0: Never. I'll never say it again.
1: You just said,
0: you know, I've never been to that restaurant. I don't think I'll ever go. I don't want to get beaten while I eat. Anyways, go ahead.
1: Right? Oh, Mr. Kottu team.
0: Yeah. Don't mention that ever again on the radio. Not while I'm here. All right, go ahead. So theme changes as you grow older. Changes.
1: And then it comes to a point
0: where you don't have a theme.
1: You don't have a theme,
0: yeah,
1: right? And then even when you don't have a theme, your kid is supposed to be the best looking, the best dressed, right? Now you're inviting your friends and, like, you know, your cousins, your a few of your school friends and things like that. But you know, having said that, he needs to stand out, because
0: absolutely,
1: he's the birthday boy.
0: He's the birthday
1: now,
0: boy.
1: Now, one way you can do this is by taking your kid to Crocodile Stores. Okay, you know, their colors, the material, the selection of clothes they have is simply unbelievable. That is why we keep on saying, you know, you will stand out from the rest. This is what garments from Crocodile do to you. Okay, so remember, if it's for a wedding, if it's for daily office attire, a conference, or even a weekend party, or even your kid's birthday party, they've got the perfect cut and fit. Then their garments are sure to make you look and feel your best. Now, all you got to do is visit any of their Crocodile showrooms. They've got one at R&D Mill Mawatha, Palavatta, Havelock City Mall, One Golf Face Mall, Marina Mall, Colombo 7, Nugegoda, and in Panadura as well.
0: You know, if you are at a stage where you're trying to figure out what to do with your life, I'm telling you right now, learn how to bake. If you can learn how to bake cakes, there's a lot of money in cakes. I mean, I was at a function not too long ago. This person that was celebrating his, I think, 50th year wedding anniversary, the cake was 60,000 rupees. It was like a 5 or 6 level tier of some jazz.
1: And you know the funny thing, Mark?
0: What?
1: That's not even a cake.
0: What do you mean?
1: Those 5-6 tier cakes in Sri Lanka.
0: Okay. Now only a certain part of it can be...
1: Only the cutting place.
0: No. That's the,
1: That was a real cake.
0: That was a legit cake.
1: All five.
0: Bro, there was so much cake left, people got doggy parcels to take back home.
1: Okay.
0: We had cake for a week at home.
1: Oh, there you go.
0: Right? And it was pretty darn good. You know, the softness and the moist nature of the cake. For me, that's the... It's not the topping. It's not the fondant or the icing. I don't dig that.
1: Yeah.
0: I like the softness. That's what I'm looking for. And this was an exceptional cake. You were talking about birthdays. I'll tell you where else has exceptional cakes. Our friends at Barista. Now you, if by any chance have a birthday coming up, you can get a blueberry cheesecake. This is a full-on cake, not a slice, from Barista. You can maybe go with the Death by Chocolate. That's only 7,800 bucks. And what about the Red Velvet cake? 9,200 for the entire cake. And this is the favorite cake for me at Barista. That's the brownie cheesecake. It's only 9,900 rupees. And this is all off the brand new app that I am using. You have everything on the menu nicely organized for your eyes to see. When it comes to the food, you got your sandwiches, your croissants, your bagels, your toasted treats, your savories, dessert items, full cakes, and your simit options as well. When it comes to the coffee, you again have the entire spread. Hot coffee, cold brew, and everything, not everything, but a vast majority of the stuff that is on the app as far as the menu goes is on a 20% off because they want you to start using the app and understanding how much more convenient life is when you can pre-order what you want from Barista. 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It's not a long wait anyways. Even if they didn't have the app, it's not like a 1 hour wait. They always get your food delivered to your table ASAP if you're dining in. But now, all of that's out the window. 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Then you choose what you want and choose a location. They will have the food and the drink prepared for you before you get there. So when you get there, you just pick it up and you go. How much more convenient do you want life to be? So thank you, Barista, for this. And like I said, there's a 20% off now. A flat white, which is usually 650, will only be 520 after the 20% discount. So download the app today, and always remember that it's time for you to tap, grab, and go with Barista. 8:15 is now the time on the clock. Chris has got, I think, one more quick fire bit of information.
1: You're talking about convenience, Mark. 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
0: All right, we got the newspaper headlines coming up next. And again, at around this time yesterday, I was talking about WhatsApp and this brand new username feature. Well, they've come out and responded to some concerns over its upcoming username feature. And I got that information coming up next on Kiss Mornings. Don't touch that dial. We'll be right back. Time right now is 8:17.
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2: Apologies if there were any technical glitches in the broadcast. I think everything is back on track now. These niggles happen when you are, live and direct from the city of Colombo, and that's exactly what we're doing. What's going on? Yesterday, we were, again, strangely at around this time, talking about the Venezuelan earthquake, and you asked me if there was any early warning system in place. Turns out, again, I guess these tabs and these phones are listening to every single thing about, because
3: it's unbelievable.
2: Because I made the fatal mistake of about 4 or 5 days ago checking out just one video of the Kottudud, and oh my goodness, now my feed is non-stop stories about the dude, and it's just a pain in the behind. I have to click on other stuff just to divert the algorithm from that. It's crazy. But yesterday we spoke about Venezuela, and just a little while after that I got this message or this story that I had to click on. Turns out after the earthquake in Venezuela, thousands of users thanked Google's seismic alert, which arrived seconds before the shaking happened and allowed many people to react in time. It's a demonstration of how technology, when applied well, can make a big difference. The video is actually next level. It's these guys at a toy shop, what looks like a toy shop. All of a sudden, one guy's phone just starts to buzz. He looks at the phone, and then he has a look of, it's a CCTV video. He has that look of like disbelief. Then he looks at his friends and he shows the phone, and then the friends are also like, what, really? Nothing's happened yet. And then they slowly start moving towards the exit door, and then that's when the earthquake starts. And they all managed to leave the shop because they were aware that something could be coming up. So Google is taking it to the next level on all fronts. And, we have to be thankful that they, in their own little way, can save lives through the technology that they have built. So shout out to Google. Eventually, what we're going to realize is Google will know more about us than we know about ourselves.
3: Yeah, that's true.
2: It'll know what we like to eat because it's studying everything we click on. Those fine letters that we never read, the paragraphs that are in the tiniest font that we never read, and we just click accept all or okay to the prompt. It says, do you accept cookies? Do you accept terms and conditions? You're like, yeah, okay, just let me use the system. And when we click on that, we are giving away so much more than we think we're giving away. Now, Hemantha, I keep talking about this because I'm still mind blown that his phone has a 200 megapixel camera on it. Did you know that selfies, when people take selfies, now AI and technology is so far ahead of what we think is going on. If you do like a peace sign, and we always do different poses with these selfies and with these shots that we take on phones, if you do a peace sign with your fingerprints basically showcasing themselves to the camera, AI can do a full replica of your fingerprint. When you smile with your eyes open, it can do a full retina scan. It can basically, if it wants to, create a completely online digital person that's you online without you doing anything, without your knowledge.
3: That's deadly.
2: That's scary because your digital identity can be easily manipulated and compromised if you don't know what you're doing. So next time you're taking photos, smile with your eyes closed and do a fist instead of a peace sign. Do a fist so AI can get a hold of your critical information.
3: Absolutely.
2: And AI is also getting a lot of credit for a lot of things that it's able to do. But just recently the opposite happened. I'm not sure if you heard about this, but Ford, which is a huge company in the US, we all know this, hired 350 veteran engineers, including some former employees, after newly introduced AI systems fail to catch manufacturing issues before they reach the factory floor. The CEO of this company said rehiring the gray beard engineers to train younger staff members and reprogram AI tools is paying off, with hundreds of millions of dollars saved through lowered warranty and recall costs. So they went and they went all in on AI, and then AI messed it up, and then they had to go back to the humans. Mm-hmm. But it's just a matter of time before AI does not make any more mistakes.
3: There was this movie also, you remember, where they had to summon all the retired submarine guys.
2: Okay, what movie is this?
3: Yeah, there was, I think it was Tom Cruise or something very popular.
2: Oh, you're talking about this thing, Top Gun?
3: No, not Top Gun. This Top Gun has nothing to do with submarines.
2: Well, not submarines, but planes. Yeah. But they
3: it got was it these red, old guys. Red Sea or something.
2: Red October.
3: Is it Red Octopus? Red October.
2: I hope you're not talking about
3: Red Octopus is James Bond.
2: No, Red October is a very old movie with Sean Connery. And I don't think...
3: Anyway, this was something to do with submarines.
2: Right.
3: And all these late... They couldn't...
2: Nothing to do with the rectum, right? You're red rectum. I'm just worried
3: that
2: now.
3: That will be a very scary movie.
2: But you'll enjoy it. You'll love watching that.
3: Oh, my God.
2: Right, so I don't know what movie you're talking about.
3: This,
2: no idea.
3: This actually had this issue where they couldn't use any of the state-of-the-art...
2: Technology. That go back to humans.
3: So they had to actually go and make these... museum condition. So some of them were in the museum.
2: What the heck is going on?
3: And they had
2: here?
3: To get all these. It was one of these.
2: You're very bad with recalling movies, man.
3: Very bad.
2: You're very bad at sports.
3: Yeah.
2: You're very good at eating.
3: Yeah,
2: right?
3: That's one good thing.
2: And
3: so these guys were summoned and they had to, you know, pull up the entire thing, and then they go and...
2: Interesting.
3: Yeah.
2: Gotta check that out.
3: All the old folks.
2: Now, in an unrelated story, something that's really not a problem for me, I understand why they do it. Have you seen the rehydration break during the World Cup games?
3: Yeah.
2: All of a sudden, in the 10th minute, there's now it's time for a rehydration break.
3: Yeah.
2: And then they go and get rehydrated.
3: Yeah. So once before the half hour, and then
2: the only two times they do it? Okay, I thought it was more than that.
3: That was a new rule, actually, that they brought.
2: This hydration break. So
3: yeah.
2: Turns out, even though you and I as viewers might not necessarily enjoy the hydration break.
3: Sponsors.
2: Man, the analysts that checked this out estimated the network that shows the football during that hydration break can rake in anywhere between $250 to $600 million. In what is that hydration break? 5 minutes?
3: No, not even. Five.
2: 2-3 minutes?
3: 2-3. Maximum 3, I think.
2: And that's crazy. The extra commercials that get squeezed into that 2 or 3 minute window, actually, it's a 6 minute game stoppage. That's how long it is, the rehydration break. We don't realize it.
3: So
2: probably
3: 3-3, yeah.
2: That's some crazy money. 30 second ad slots costing as much as $750,000 during the popular games. That's how much these advertisers are making from that rehydration break. Maybe one of the reasons they made sure that it's a part of the tournament. But yeah, they all need to stay hydrated. But all these many decades, all the football just went to the sideline and grabbed the water bottle and drank it. There was no separate time allocated for rehydration, but now they have it, and the advertisers are making crazy money, up to $600 million in that 3 or 4 minute window, which is absolutely next level.
3: Yeah, and then Tom Holland is also rehydrating in New York. And guess who walks in?
2: I have no idea.
3: Lionel Messi.
2: What are we talking about exactly?
3: This is actually the newest trailer for the new Spider-Man.
2: You said Tom Holland. That was the only movie that came to mind.
3: So it's actually launching somewhere 31st of July. Brand New Day, that's the name of the movie,
2: the new Spider-Man
3: movie.
2: Are you telling me Messi is in the movie?
3: No, he's not there.
2: He's in the commercial.
3: He's in the trailer for it. So he goes in and opens the door, and guess who's having coffee?
2: Tom Holland.
3: And he's shut up, and he's over the phone with someone. Uh-huh. And, hey, you should, no, I got to call you back. And then, are you Lionel Messi? Yeah. What are you doing here? I'm looking in his language. I'm looking for Spider-Man. He's under the spider tracker.
2: Okay.
3: He's showing the phone and says spider tracker. Okay. You're looking for Spider-Man? Hang on a minute. Then he goes and changes and comes. I heard you're looking for me. Are you ready to fly?
2: Sounds like a bad trailer, bro.
3: It is. It's just 40 like seconds. It's just 40 seconds.
2: 40 seconds too 40 long.
3: 40 seconds. That's all. And then the next thing is that the two of them are like, you know, doing a building to building jump.
2: Okay. Sounds pretty bad to me. Doesn't sound like they planned that out all that well. But anything Messi touches turns to gold. That's the bottom line. Anyways, we got to take another mini pause. Right now, though, before that mini pause, got to talk about vision care. If you are driving your vehicle or whatever it is with poor vision, you're putting yourself, your family, everybody inside that vehicle and everybody around you on the roads also at risk. Whether you're driving to work or taking your family on a weekend trip, clear eyesight matters. It's an important component of everybody's safety. 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We're going to take a mini pause. We're going to be back, though. Do not touch that dial.
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0: a remake of Jump, Van Halen's Jump, with J Balvin and some other friends, which I couldn't actually catch. 8:55, that's the time. This message came in after you were talking about Lionel Messi and the new Spider-Man trailer that was shot. Vindra says, guys, Lionel Messi holds the record for the most matches played at the FIFA World Cup. 29 games. He is playing in his fifth World Cup at the age of 38. He has called this the last dance. The previous record was 25. He broke that in 2022 and extended it at this year's World Cup. No outfield player has ever been to more World Cups and played more matches than Lionel Messi.
1: Amazing.
0: The argument about the greatest of all time always ends with the same numbers. So you're a Ronaldo fan, huh? So you're the Ronaldo fan,
1: yeah,
0: in the studios.
1: I am.
0: But you know that Messi is the best because of... Ah, there? There? Even the studio audience agrees. Sorry, man.
1: Yeah, in certain aspects, yes, you got to admit that, but I don't know.
0: All right, I'll just because you're happy when we talk about Ronaldo, let me also throw in this. How's that? Pancha, how's that?
1: Yeah, what's that?
0: Cristiano Ronaldo scored twice against Uzbekistan at the age of 41. He has now scored at 6 consecutive World Cups. No player in history has done that.
1: There you go.
0: But still, obviously. And the movie that you were trying to figure out, Red October, whatever you were saying,
1: what was it?
0: It's Battleships.
1: Ah,
0: or
1: that's
0: Battleship.
1: The one. That's the
0: Battleship or Battleships.
1: Battleships, that's the one.
0: 30 messages here saying, Chris, the movie is Battleship.
1: Battleships. That's the one.
0: I told you
1: it was something to do with submarines and
0: basics.
1: Ships.
0: Go to this message over here that Sherry has sent us. She says, good morning, guys. Rise and shine. It's a brand new month and we are getting old. Talk about it, Sherry. We're feeling it. We don't know where and how the time is whizzing on by. Vinny called me a little while ago. I think you guys were here in the studio when he called. He was talking about a little technical glitch that he had caught on Kiss Mornings, which we sorted out. But he was telling me, Maki, you won't believe, my older son now is 37 or something. 37. That
1: time
0: like
1: flies.
0: Blew my mind, because when I first met Vinny, his kids were like 17 or 18 years old. And now they're in their 30s. What is happening? That's the real question. Anyways, glad to be alive. Glad to know we have all these wonderful listeners tuning in every day, making sure that we're okay. Anthony, thank you, Anthony, for your message as well. He says, guys, good morning. Any plans for the new month of July? Not exactly. Every single month is pretty much the same when it comes to us as individuals, because we got all sorts of other activities going on apart from radio. But yeah, the month of July hopefully will be a good one. One of my best mates will be celebrating his 48th birthday or 49th birthday on the 4th of July.
1: Independence Day.
0: Born on the 4th of July.
1: Yeah.
0: So there might be, you know, no celebrations again this year, courtesy of my close bud.
1: No, but now the international schools are... taking holidays,
0: the summer holidays,
1: in
0: certain cases.
1: Anthony, in case you're having, you know, if you have kids, why don't you take them on an unforgettable sea excursion?
0: That sounds fun,
1: right? I mean,
0: they won't
1: forget it, because these sea creatures are one of the best
0: creatures,
1: right? One of the best to, you know, go and see and just go and have a look. And these guys make sure that they don't, you know, they don't go and, you know, swim over the whale or do any harm to the animal. They've got it all sorted out. Why don't you take the kids? It's a 7-hour journey. You're getting breakfast and lunch as well.
0: Yeah, there's three different options.
1: That's right.
0: You know, the 7-hour excursion with the breakfast and the lunch on board.
1: Yeah.
0: That's one particular excursion that sails from Trincomalee.
1: That's right.
0: The one that sails from Port City is the Dhoni boat.
1: Yeah, now I'm talking about the whale watching experience.
0: That's a Trinco affair.
1: So this is actually Trincomalee whale watching cruise, one of Sri Lanka's most memorable marine wildlife experiences. You get the opportunity to witness whales in their natural habitat, ethical and responsible whale watching practices. 7 hours, as as I told you, ladies and gentlemen, you can experience with breakfast and lunch. And on top of all that, right, your kids and you get the chance to, you know, go on some swimming, paddle boarding and snorkeling as well. I mean, imagine doing all that and having a wonderful little family thing going on. Professional crew ensuring comfort and safety. Departure from Dutch Bay, that's all the way in Trincomalee. And you've got to take part in this. Reserve your whale watching adventure with Sail Lanka by calling them right now on 071-440-5000.
0: Since we're in the thick of the FIFA World Cup 2026 action, Vindana has also piped in again, and he said, qualified so far for the round of 16 at this year's World Cup, Paraguay, Canada, Morocco, Brazil and Norway. Thank you, Vindana, for that information. He also sends in this information: most FIFA World Cup finals ever played. Guess which country has got to the final the most amount of times? I'll give you one guess and one guess only, and it's not Brazil.
1: Germany?
0: Wow! Chrysanthemum. Chrysanthemum. Well done. Not bad for the first time.
1: Yeah.
0: You applied yourself. And you got it right. I got you yesterday at Popeyes too. I asked him, he was talking about how awesome the burger is. He didn't know I was filming. And all of a sudden I asked him, so Chris, what's the name of this burger? And he's like, for fish fillet sandwich.
1: I got it right.
0: You got it right.
1: You got it right.
0: And that video is online, by the way. Go to our official pages, Kiss Mornings with Mark and Chris, and take a look at that, if at all. But yeah, Germany, 8 World Cup finals they've got to. Brazil, 7 World Cup finals. Italy, 6. Argentina, 6. France, 4. Netherlands, 3. Uruguay, 2. Czech Republic got 2 back in the day. Czechia is what they're called now. Hungary, 2. Spain, 1. England, 1. Croatia, 1. And Sweden, 1. The most FIFA World Cup finals ever played. How do you like them apples? Super. 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
0: Absolutely. There are some splendid EV options at Euro Motors, and they honestly do things real good when it comes to the EVs and even the non-EVs. That number once again, 0742-727-276.
1: That's right.
0: Are you surprised I memorized the number in this fashion? No. Yeah. It's an easy number to remember, right? Now, Popeyes also has a very easy number to remember. It's 0112-123-123. We tried the fish sandwich yesterday, a juicy, shatteringly crispy premium fish fillet. That's what I tasted, layered with spicy mayo, fresh cucumber. Is there a thing called the French cucumbers? Maybe.
1: French.
0: I don't know. There could be something called French cucumbers.
1: You put some olive oil on top of it, it becomes French.
0: French automatically. Yeah. No, this is fresh cucumber slices. And one really awesome thing about Popeyes is the R&D team have really got it down to a fine art. Because if you put pickles right, into a fish burger or a fish sandwich, as they call it there,
1: sound right.
0: Might not go down all that well, but a cucumber, my goodness, it really hits the spot. The crunch and the texture and the taste, it just complements the fish. And they've, like I said, the R&D team have got it down to a T, all packed inside that warm buttery brioche bun that also plays a huge role in how great this fish sandwich tastes. And we had so many yesterday, not even funny. It's an absolute beast of a sandwich for just 1,500 rupees. The fish sandwich is a must try. Go and visit any of the Popeyes outlets or call their hotline once again, 0112-123-123.
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0: All right, 9:05, that's the time. We're going to take another mini pause. We're going to be back. Don't touch that dial.
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0: Big tune, Fat Boy Slim. He wants $100,000. He won't budge from $100,000 if he's to come to this part of the world to do a performance. That's the thing. Covering that kind of cost might not be the easiest thing to do, even if it's Fat Boy Slim. Anyways, got some information that we need to share with you at 9:11. Chris, have you played softball cricket ever?
1: Yeah.
0: You have?
1: Yeah.
0: You know a thing or two about tennis balls, right?
1: I know.
0: Tennis balls are just an exceptional invention, in my opinion. It's an ancient, you know, sporting tool that you can't do without, even in 2026. Mm. A good quality tennis ball is always preferred in comparison to, you know, a 25 rupee ball, for example, because that 25 rupee ball, you hit it hard enough, it's going to split into the canvas of the ball, if you will.
1: Yeah.
0: It gets, like, you know, done after a few throws or a few bowling attempts and whatnot.
1: It wouldn't even give that now the pressure that you give when you're playing, right? The moment the ball strikes the bat, right? If it's inferior, if it's
0: not going to go anywhere,
1: it's going to
0: just break.
1: Yeah, that's
0: so
1: right.
0: When it comes to professional tennis, balls matter, right? Your balls, the ones that you use in these international tournaments, are big deals. Now, if we are to look at the Wilson balls that are used in Grand Slams and global tournaments, we have the tennis ball range that comprises of the Championship Edition. That's for tennis training. You have the U.S. Open using tennis hard court balls. Mm-hmm. Then you have the Roland Garros, for example. They use a certain type of ball because it's the clay court. The RF Legacy limited edition tennis balls are also something people opt for, just because of Roger Federer and the fact that he is how many time world champ tennis dude. I don't know how many times he's won the Grand Slams, but it's a lot.
1: Yeah.
0: And then the softball cricket's favorite ball, the titanium TI4. You can get every single type of tennis ball that Wilson has made from start to end at district25.lk. They promote and support many active lifestyles: tennis, paddle, pickle, basketball, volleyball, softball, cricket, golf. Again, all of the things you need for these sports, you can find on district25.lk. In fact, I suggest you go there right now, because a little while ago, what did I tell you? There is a killer offer where you can basically get like all sorts of stuff for 50% off. That is unbeatable, and never have I heard of any company giving us, the general public, the chance to buy like A-grade original authentic goods for that kind of discount. But that's what District 25 is all about. You need to go and check out right now the website, because there is the Birkenstock Arizona Burko Floor Whites for just 20,000 rupees after that 50% discount. When you use our promo code KISS969, you'll get an additional 10% off, which means you're getting a total of 60% off on the footwear, and of course many other discounts on many other products, which you can all check out right now if you go to district25.lk. Only authentic, genuine products. Of course, Trident and that group of companies, they're the ones that are the main folk behind the scenes, and this is their arm to basically allow all 25 districts in the country to have access to quality A grade goods. You know what I mean? The original stuff. That's the difference. So go to district25.lk and check them out. That's all we're asking you to do.
1: There are so many associations, there are so many schools that play so much of softball, cricket, Mark. I don't know why they even call it a tennis ball anymore. They should call it cricket ball, because they use the tennis ball for cricket so much, and they insist on these quality branded products as well.
0: Which is
1: every
0: good.
1: Now and then.
0: Which
1: and you won't believe, Mark, some of these little tournaments tournaments, even school wise, they would only open the curtain just before the start of the match.
0: You are talking about the Wilson.
1: Because they insist that they need this particular brand,
0: right.
1: And they open it because the pressurized container keeps the quality of that ball until it's start using it.
0: Totally.
1: So it's amazing.
0: The lifespan of the ball only starts when you open the can.
1: Mm-hmm.
0: That's the thing with the original Wilson tennis balls. So just a little FYI, again, district25.lk is where you need to go. We'll take a mini pause at 9:16. Just before that, Chris. I know you also had some information, but we'll wait on that because we haven't even done the papers yet.
1: Yeah.
0: We'll be back momentarily. 9:16, that's the time.
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8: The nipple hardening bed can only mean one thing, and that is that Hemant is ready for the headlines, and so are we. So the island is what we're starting off with. The Bengaluru startup using dogs and AI in groundbreaking bid to detect cancer early. Wow, that's interesting. Dogs have been known to be able to do certain things with their heightened sense of smell, including spotting cancer cells growing in people's bodies. So with AI teaming up with the skills of that dog, things could be going in a different direction as far as cancer goes, which is very exciting news indeed. That's the front page headline on the island. Right next to that, NDF General Secretary arrested by Chilbok granted bail. Also, SJB petrol and diesel prices could have been reduced by 115 rupees each per liter, according to them. NGO urges Chilbok to probe GR's 2019 presidential poll nomination. Pillayan further remanded. Climate preparedness, Premadasa calls for science-based approach. Damien, new Navy chief, your buddy.
9: Mm.
8: Huh?
9: Yeah,
8: we're going to invite him to the studio,
9: yeah,
8: aren't we?
9: We'll

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0: നോ
1: Well,
0: I think he's an Islandian.
1: Is it?
0: I'm not sure, Mark.
1: He's a lovely gent. Chris knows him personally, so we're going to invite him to the studio one of these days. Also, Japan turns to India to fill 50,000 skilled workforce vacancies. BASL continues fight despite president's explanation, and those are the main headlines on the front page of the Island.
0: Daily Mirror, inflation climbs further above target. Labor shortage compels Sri Lankan firms to recruit foreign workers, says the minister. Former Energy Minister Kumar Jayakodi grilled by Presidential Commission on coal deals. Actual dengue infections may have exceeded 100,000 despite 53,000 reported cases. Now here's the kind of dancer you were talking about, dancer yesterday, no?
1: Yes.
0: And the jelly dancer.
1: Yes.
0: Now look how innovative this guy has got.
1: What's it?
0: PHI's red tobacco beetle dancer.
1: All right, there we go. Yeah. That's awesome. That guy's a brave man.
0: That guy, he's
1: and a rich guy, because, you know, tobacco-related products aren't cheap anymore. So
0: must be Bulat Twitter, no?
1: Must be.
0: Bulat Twitter. So tobacco beetle
1: well,
0: dancer.
1: Well, if you can sell Bulat, why can't you give out Bulat?
0: Exactly. He's suspected to be taken to court also. An individual who held a dansal in Salia Vava area to serve... A beetle containing tobacco to person full moon poyo day devotees has been taken to court. So public carried out the so basically it's
1: not really bulat.
0: Yeah, it's
1: not beetle
0: little,
1: nut.
0: The little packet, I think.
1: He's done something else. He has tobacco. Put tobacco inside the or something like that. He has done some concoction, and that might not go down too well. But anyways, credit to the guy for trying.
0: Yeah, so that's a wrap from the Daily Mirror.
1: Daily News also in the studios. Lanka sustaining reforms despite ME war, Middle East war and crisis, as the IMF president says remain fully committed to implementing IMF program. Hails prompt action towards building resilience and debt restructuring nearing completion. Those are some of the buy headlines or mini headlines on that main headline, which is Lanka sustaining reforms despite Middle East war and crisis. Right next to that, Chiobok extends online asset declaration till the 7th of July. Paddy purchasing prices announced. That was a big story yesterday. Former NLB chairperson arrested over HR policy violations, get bail. Also, four students die from canoe capsizing in a certain area. Government lacks concrete plan to ease rising cost of living, says Namal. BOI gets new chairman and board. Police seize five high-powered motorcycles in Hokandra, and a scheduled bus fare revision submitted to cabinet. Those are the main headlines on the front page of the Daily News.
0: Got the Daily Morning. Regards to post-diesel price reduction, consumers seek lower power bills. That's the main headlines. BASL to consult public on the 4th of July. Schools transport took hires unchanged despite the price revision. Sajid calls for El Nino preparedness. IMF deal precludes extension on beneficiaries. Ex-NLB chair Shamali Pereira bailed. Free lawyers allege no probe progress. And that's a wrap from the Daily Morning.
1: Alright, we're done with the papers. 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
0: And if you love your fish and you're looking for tender, flaky fish fillets fried to a perfect golden crisp, listen up. 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
0: You know, with that kind of power, with that kind of technology, it's just absolutely fantastic driving experience that you're going to have when you go and check out some of the Euro Motors EVs, like Chris said. 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You can go with, an affordable option, or the super high-end brands are also available at Vision Care. That's what they've been doing for decades, and that's what they're doing again in 2026 and beyond.
1: Sigurada. So we all go and have a Dhoni sailing experience.
0: It sounds like a plan.
1: My God, it sounds like a plan. It's going to be at the Colombo Port City. 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I'm sure, Mark, you would have seen this every single weekend.
0: Yeah, I get a chance to explore.
1: You're one of the lucky ones, you know.
0: Hey, I manifested it, bro.
1: There you go. 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
0: I'm in absolute love with my elite tumbler from Barista that's been customized with my name on it. 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
0: Yep, that's the number. 9:50 is the time. We'll take a mini pause. We'll be right back. Good morning to you.
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18: Wake up every morning. Monday, Tuesday, Wednesday, Thursday, Friday. Mark and Christian on the Kiss Mornings. The

0: That's Chris Brown with Wobble Up right here on Kiss Mornings. 10 o'clock is your time. Severe traffic congestion towards Colombo due to a container truck breaking down near the Kalani Bridge in and around Paliagoda. That's the story. Bad traffic according to this. I'm on Google Maps right now. And surprisingly, the Paliagoda stretch is all green on Google Maps, even though this message came in that this was more like at 9:22. I think the traffic was bad at that time. Everything else in the city, surprisingly, not too bad. Pockets here and there on baseline roads of baseline road. There's pockets of traffic here and there. A bit of a severe jam that Ward Place Junction there on Dr. N.M. Pereira Mawatha. There's a bit of a situation going on there. Sumner Place, Austin Place, that stretch on baseline road also has a little traffic. But other than that, everything is looking pretty sweet on the roads traffic wise. Just a little heads up as always. Traffic always is easier to get through and bear when you are in a super high-end EV. Mm-hmm. And Chris has got some options for you.
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0: The other day when we were at Vision Care down Ward Place, Where exactly is it? Yeah, it is Ward Place. That's where we were. We saw a lot of families going up the staircase. Did you notice that?
1: Yeah, there is.
0: That's because they have a specialized
1: family center,
0: pediatric eye care section at that particular vision care. So yeah, if you're basically in need of an eye checkup because you feel like things are a little too blurry, maybe you used to be able to see well and now it's not the case, maybe when you're at the traffic light or approaching the traffic light, those numbers that count down from 30 seconds to 0 seconds and then tells you when it goes from red to green, for example, if all that's blurry, you need to get your eyes checked. 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You could end up in jail if you run over somebody because you can't see. Whether you're driving to work or taking the family on a weekend trip, clear eyesight matters. It's an important piece of the puzzle. 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
0: All right, that is the number. And just before we go, we're reminding you that if you're craving more variety, our friends at Popeye Sri Lanka has your ultimate seafood feast covered, from their signature Cajun shrimp burger to the flavor-packed Cajun shrimp rice and the handy calamari wrap. You get it all at, of course, our friends at Popeye's. The golden crispy calamari and the bite-sized popcorn shrimp, which we again had yesterday. Absolutely a fantastic way to just to calm them hunger pangs before the burgers themselves get to the table. We had the fish sandwich yesterday. We had the fish and chips yesterday. We had pretty much everything on the menu when it comes to the fish sandwiches and everything fish related at Popeye's. So thank you very much, guys, for inviting us for lunch, and we're looking forward to talking about your great range of sandwiches and chicken options and fish options. Now, if you want to also enjoy your Popeye's, all you need to do is visit any one of their restaurants or call their hotline 0112 123 123. Have the food delivered to your doorstep wherever you are. 1009, that's the time we are done with today's edition of Kiss Mornings. Be safe, stay dry. It's supposed to be relatively dry today, but tomorrow I think there's going to be a bit of a downpour earlier than usual, so let's brace for that. But again, nothing in comparison to what's going on around the world. We're not in a situation like Venezuela. We're not in a situation like the Middle East. We need to be happy and proud that we are right here in sunny Sri Lanka with the little issues that we got to deal with. That's life, you know. Life is not a bed of roses, and how you look at life makes a world of difference. So be positive, keep listening to KISS, and be safe.
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A very good morning to you and welcome to Kiss Connect. I'm Cassie, and whether you're making your way to work, already at the office, out running errands, or just easing into your morning, I'm so glad you've got Kiss 969 on. And for the next few hours, it's all about your favorite music, guys, your requests, your shout-outs, and plenty of good vibes to get you through the day. So don't be shy. WhatsApp your song requests, messages, office dedications, just about anything to 0785-969-969, because this is your show, and I'd love to hear from you. Let's get Wednesday moving with more of the biggest hits only on Kiss 969. Here we go. Vibe.

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0: That was Changes with Charlie Puth on Kiss 969. You know, life changes so quickly that sometimes we all find ourselves nodding along, hoping nobody notices we have absolutely no idea what's going on. Which brings me to today's question. Here's one that always starts a debate. We've all nodded along in a conversation pretending we totally understood, but in reality, we didn't have a clue. Maybe it's taxes, maybe it's cryptocurrency, maybe it's those coffee orders with about 17 words in them. So tell me, what's something everyone pretends to understand? WhatsApp me on 0785-969-969. I have a feeling these answers are gonna be good. And don't forget, guys, it is your show. You can send in your requests, birthday dedication, office dedications. Maybe you want to make fun of the boss. Come on, just drop it over to 0785-969-969. Let's go back to my music.
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0: That was Tate McRae with Just Keep Watching on KISS 969. She had an incredible run over the past few years, going from a rising star to one of the biggest names in pop today. Plenty more music is coming your way, so keep it locked in on KISS Connect. Anyway, a bunch of you reached out. I'm feeling the love in the studio. Kicking off with Kasun. He says, wine. Everyone acts like they're an expert. Oh, let me recap. The question I asked you guys earlier was, what's something everyone pretends to understand? So you guys reached out. Kasun says, wine. That's a surprising one. He says everyone acts like they're an expert. I love how they shake the glass, you know, acting like they know what they're doing. Nethmi says modern art. I smile and keep walking. It's whatever you feel, Nethmi. It's art. And Ravinder says cryptocurrency. Still confusing. I love how crypto is just being cryptic. See, now we know why it's called that. Kicking things off, ending things with Sam. He says Office Excel formulas. I Google everything. And Sam, I have good news for you. We have AI now. Anyway, guys, those were the answers. Thank you for reaching out. Remember, you can send in your dedications and anything that you want me to take on air, a shout out, birthday dedication, a song that you want to play. This is your chance right here on KISS 969. Let's get back into the music.
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0: That was Cortez with Go on Kiss 969. That track just hits with pure forward energy, no hesitation, no overthinking, just sending it and dealing with the consequences later, which is actually a bit dangerous because sometimes what you send isn't exactly what you meant to send. And that brings me to this one, guys. We've all had that moment where you hit send and immediately realize that wasn't supposed to go there. Wrong chat, wrong person, wrong attachment, instant regret. So be honest, what's the funniest thing you've accidentally sent to the wrong person? WhatsApp me on 0785-969-969, only on KISS 969. 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
2: 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The assembly will honor outgoing leaders, celebrate the achievements of clubs and projects completed throughout the year and witness the formal induction of the new District Interact Representative and District Council. 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

0: That was Diva by Azar, Swae Lee and Tableau on Kiss 969. What a trio. Big confidence, big energy. That's not a song that walks in quietly. It takes over the room the second it drops. So, you've been sending in your stories on this one. So let's get into it. Here we are with your replies. Yasuri says, once again, quick recap. So I asked, what's the funniest thing you've accidentally sent to the wrong person? This ought to be good. Yasuri says, sent a meme to my boss. He actually laughed. Well, aren't you lucky? Imesha says, sent my shopping list to my lecturer. No reply, thankfully. Did you expect him to get it for you? That would have been great. Roshan says, sent my mom a work email. She asked if she could reply. I would have said yes. Yeah, do some of my work for me, mom. Pumi says, voice note in the family group. Everyone heard me singing. It's about time, Pumi. I bet you have a wonderful voice. All right, we're gonna kick things off with Mullet, who says, birthday plans to the birthday person. Surprise ruined. Hey, maybe you made them happy, you know? Sometimes it's nice to know that someone's planning a surprise party for you. And speaking of birthdays, guys, birthday dedications, send them over to me if you want me to make one. If you've got any other dedications on your mind, send them over as well. And requests, this is your show. You can request anything you like to listen to, so drop it over to 0785-969 at 969. Let's get back into the music.
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0: That was Talk to Me by Connor Maynard and MO on Kiss 969. Nice smooth energy on that one. The kind of track that feels like an easy conversation you didn't even have to think twice about. And speaking of conversations that feel easy, if you're thinking of doing something a little special for somebody today or just want to make a moment feel a bit more meaningful, here's something that fits right in. 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And if you've got any birthday dedications, send them over. I will give you a huge shout out. Keep it locked in.
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That was Flashy from City Girls and Kim Petras on Kiss 969. That one's all about big energy, big confidence, and not exactly being subtle about it, which honestly is kind of what makes the music scene feel right now. 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So here's today's music question. Which artist is having the biggest ears so far? Could be someone releasing hit after hit, selling out tours, or just someone you can't escape right now. WhatsApp me your pick on 0785-969-969 right here on Kiss 969. Remember guys, your show, your requests, your dedications, drop them over to that number I just mentioned and stay connected.

0: Dua Lipa with Dance the Night on Kiss 969. A proper feel-good one there. Disco, energy, good vibes. And the kind of track that makes everything feel a bit brighter. Even if you're just sitting at your desk pretending to work, yeah, we've been there. Once again, y'all have spoken, so I asked, which artist is having the biggest year so far? Netme reaches out saying, Sabrina Carpenter, every song is everywhere. I couldn't agree more. Cousin says, Alex Warren, he's having an incredible year. Oh my goodness, Fever Dream is absolutely gorgeous. Madhui says Morgan Wallen. Did I say that right? Morgan Wallen is still dominating the charts. Dulaj says Rosé. Her solo music keeps growing. Honestly, she just hit the charts like a storm. Absolute perfection. Somber, one of the fastest rising new artists, is what Roshan says. Again, couldn't agree more. And we're kicking things off with Shanali, who says Gracie Abrams. Her fan base just keeps getting bigger. Honestly, her songs speak directly to my heart. All right, guys, this is your show. You can send in whatever you like to listen to over to 0785-969-969. So connect with me right here on Kiss Connect. 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
5: 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The assembly will honor outgoing leaders, celebrate the achievements of clubs and projects completed throughout the year and witness the formal induction of the new District Interact Representative and District Council. 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

That was Tate McRae with Greedy on Kiss 969. Big attitude, big energy, exactly how you want to start the moment. 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Stay locked in. But folks, it's time for the daily FIFA update. If football had a pressure cooker setting, we are basically in it right now on Kiss 969. The FIFA World Cup is deep into the knockout phase, and this is where things stop being about form, stats, or history, and start being about who can handle 90 minutes when everything is on the line. Win and you stay in the story, lose and you are done. Now, here's what you need to know if you're trying to keep up with the action in Sri Lanka time. We've got England versus DR Congo around 12:30 a.m. Sri Lankan time, followed by Belgium versus Senegal at about 3:30 a.m. and then USA versus Bosnia and Herzegovina kicking off roughly at 6:30 a.m. Keep your alarms turned on. And yes, it's officially that phase of the tournament where your sleep schedule becomes a tactical decision. At this point, it's not just about who plays well, it's about who survives the chaos. So I've got to ask you, who's handling the pressure and going all the way this year? Message me on 0785-969-969 and stay with me right here on KISS 969. Here we go. Bye.

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0: All right, well, the time right now is 2:15. Good afternoon.
2: Hello, hi.
0: Well, this beat actually reminds me of something, an old song. Have you heard of that?
2: Which one?
0: Dun, dun, dun. Another one bites dust.
2: No. Okay.
0: Anyways.
2: Bites dust.
0: Okay. Yeah. Dun, dun. Anyways, welcome or welcome back to the show. Well, it's your boy Cameron and not forgetting Jake. Right here on the Kids Pickup, going to keep you company till 5. So how was your day so far? I mean, well, the long weekends are done and everything
2: it's
0: is like, you
2: July.
0: Know. It is July. I mean, half of the year and another month.
2: Half of the year, another month. I mean, seventh month already. I mean, if you're heading towards,
0: 2027 is around the corner. Bro, I'm telling you, we're getting old.
2: What?
0: We're getting old, man. We're getting old. What?
2: Okay.
0: Was that actually appropriate to do that?
2: Yes.
0: No.
2: We're getting old.
0: And you had to clap. Yeah, we are. We all are. Anyway, so anyway, just enjoy every year. I mean, enjoy your birthdays every year. Talking about birthdays,
2: yes.
0: We have a cake to give away, right?
2: We do.
0: And then we come up with these themes where we have to, like, you know, surprise you with and for you to guess and, you know, make your day a bit...
2: Interesting.
0: Interesting, right? So
2: we know you have a boring day, so we have to make it interesting.
0: No. Everyone is actually not boring. Look at this. I mean, look at this place over here. And everyone is, like, you know, walking about and all the things. Trust me, we are not bored right now. I don't know about Cameron, but
2: yes.
0: Cameron was like, you know, I just, why the guy was just sitting there waiting, I was watching at Cameron, he's like,
2: why am I here,
0: not good. Anyways,
2: yeah.
0: If you got those shout outs, dedications, no, you can be a part of the show on 0785969969.
2: So all you need to do is just guess this. Okay, so today there is isn't a theme, all right? It's
0: what?
2: A particular voice. To
0: what?
2: See, let's see if they know this. This is a character as well. So very famous.
3: We were once a peaceful race of intelligent mechanical beings. But then came the war. Between the Autobots who fought for freedom.
4: Too many of them.
3: And the Decepticons who...
2: Okay.
0: Which character?
2: Who is that character?
0: Who is that character?
2: I mean,
0: can
2: iconic.
0: Can we do a challenge with these guys?
2: Yeah, like what?
0: Let's not, I mean, get the answers. I mean, WhatsApp us the answers.
2: Yeah.
0: But anyone who actually has the talent of, you know, having that same voice, can you just send us a voice note if you actually can imitate it? Like, you know, can you do that?
2: Yeah, like, you know, send a voice clip if you can imitate the character.
0: Yeah.
2: I was going to say the name.
0: You might get a job here too. I'm not joking, bro.
2: Yeah, definitely.
0: Definitely. So, guess who the character is and drop your answers to 0785969969 and walk away with a cake.
2: From A&M Cupcakes, located in Kolpitiyalo, Ken Palavatta. Amazing place to grab a cake, I'm telling you. I mean, even celebrate yourself, man. It's already July and half of the year gone by. I didn't even know what happened.
0: I know. What happened?
2: I don't know.
0: I didn't even know yesterday was the 30th.
2: Yeah, exactly.
0: Until today, I see my phone, like, you know, you get another monthly everything, like, you know, changes. I'm like, oh, my package is done?
2: Done?
0: How?
2: Half of the month gone?
0: Half of the month gone.
2: That's like, you know, treat yourself at A&M Cupcakes, 30% off every weekday between 8 a.m. and 11 a.m. They call it the happy hours.
0: Exactly. So they got coffee, they got cupcakes. You just walk in there, you might actually be surprised.
2: Johan sent a recording. We'll play it next.
0: We played for you.
2: Yeah, we'll play it next.
0: We're going to play it. We're going to listen to it first, please. Please, I hope it's, you know, proper, like, you know, languages. Like, you know, you understand.
2: Yeah,
0: please.
2: Some people prank us with saying any voice clips.
0: Yeah,
2: and then
0: please.
2: It's unplayable language.
0: And keep our job safe.
2: Yes.
0: I mean, it's nice to hear something like that off air, but, you know.
2: No, it's
0: fun off air.
2: Shout out going to Sugupta for getting the answer right. We're going to be right back. Enjoy the music until then.
0: Stay stuck.
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0: Sarah Lawson and Shakira right here on KISS 969. What's going on?
1: What's cracking? Welcome more. Welcome back to the show, the KISS Pickup. That's right, you're tuning into. Well, today's very, very sunny. I was not expecting that today because all these few days, it was really bad.
0: It was. Now, we did make a request, like, you know, send in a voice recording if you want to. And someone did.
1: Oh, yeah, I heard that. Okay, so we're going to play this one for you.
0: Wait. If we play it, he gives the answer, no?
1: Okay, we're going to play this right end of the show. We're going to play all your clips end of the show.
0: Yeah, you're
1: and right. It's going to depend. We're going to tell Kamala to decide on the voice also.
0: Yeah.
1: I'm just joking because the females can't do that.
0: Exactly.
1: I mean, if any female is there actually who can do that, that's going to be surprising.
0: No.
1: You can. Bro, I don't know if I'm bad. These are coming. Anyway, the bugs and all those things. Anyway, do stick around because we got some amazing tunes on the other side. And gotta remind you about Colombo Court as well.
0: Yes, the Colombo Court Land Spa. They got an amazing staycation where you can, you know, take your loved ones, go have an amazing day there. You can call them for reservations on 077-033-4326 and, you know, check it out.
1: Exactly. They got a couple of amazing deals going on, like from BYB or Sundays to the ladies' night every last Thursday. Well, it was done already, and not forgetting the high teas and executive lunch and the happy hours, like that's going to be happening on Fridays, if I'm not mistaken.
0: Yes, exactly. So go check them out, man. Amazing, amazing place located right here in Bumblepedia. So there's also something that you can do. You can bring yourself a cake.
1: Yeah.
0: From A&M Cupcakes. So all you need to do is guess this character, basically.
1: The character. Yeah.
2: Here I am. For today, in the name of freedom.

0: Okay, we're gonna be right back. So if you know that, drop
1: I'm pretty
0: text.
1: Sure everyone knows that, because that was a movie where everyone just simply loved.
0: Yeah, the boys loved it.
1: I know, right? I mean, when it comes to the toys, they were like, "Oh, mommy, I want one of that cars."
0: Yes.
1: Yeah. So, I mean,
0: if you know it, drop it.
1: Do you need hints for this? I don't think. Yeah, there are a couple of parts of it, like parts and not parts, like, you know, let's say part one, part two. There are a couple of it, but he's almost in every single part.
0: He's everywhere.
1: So get the answers right on 0785969969, and don't forget to drop that voice note too.
0: Exactly, we'll be right back.
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8: 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The Kiss Pickup.

0: What happened?
1: Yeah. I didn't press the button.
0: Cameron, as always, like, either the wrong fader or press the wrong knobs. That's exactly what happened to Cameron. Yeah, always.
1: I touched the wrong stuff.
0: What?
1: No, okay. Hi, we're back.
0: You touched the wrong stuff. I mean, I meant, well, I'm sure you do. Yeah, I'm not going to be surprised for that. No. Anyways, let's go.
1: Okay.
0: Anyways, welcome back to the show. Well, the kids pick up. That's what you're tuning into with your boy Jake and Cameron. And yeah, we're keeping you company till 5.
1: 5 p.m.
0: Well, still the first time I just looked at the clock. I was like,
1: Not even 1 hour's gone by.
0: I know. It's so that fast. Yes. Very good. Very good. But everyone is getting the answers right. I mean, are we getting any other?
2: Surangi Nangi is texting in. She's like, she has a very valid point, okay? She's like, Jake expects us ladies to imitate the voice. Anyways.
0: Oh, you can. There are people who can actually do that. Come on. Like the people who actually, what do you call, dub? Like,
2: yeah,
0: they do that. I mean, like, we can do cartoon characters. You can. Yeah. Can you?
2: No.
0: Yeah. See? All right. We can just go out of that. I mean, it's not a hard thing to do. I mean, trying is nothing to lose.
2: Nothing to lose. So, if you don't want to lose and if you want to win something, all you need to do is just guess this character.
3: Mechanical beings. But then came the war. Between the Autobots who fought for freedom.
4: Too many of them.
3: And the Decepticons.
0: That's it?
2: That's it.
0: Yeah, there you go, Cameron, once again, pressing the wrong knob.
2: It's not me, it's the Wi-Fi.
0: Let's blame it on the system or the Wi-Fi or anything else.
2: Yeah,
0: let's do that. That's okay. Anyways, if you know the answers, all you got to do is drop your answers to 0785-969-969 and take away the cake. It's absolutely free of charge. It's worth 10,000 rupees. Please do not take it. And, you know, have it yourself. Enjoy with everyone.
2: Yes, enjoyed with everyone. Why not?
0: With us. I mean, say if you win it and if you got no one, you can always come sit in our studios with us and, you know, enjoy the cake. It's okay.
2: Yeah, exactly.
0: I mean, we're not going to say anything.
2: We won't, right?
0: We would love to have that cake.
2: Yeah, we would love to have that cake. We would love to have an amazing cake. So from Indian Cupcakes.
0: So which cake are you talking about?
2: We're going to be right back.
0: I was distracted, brother.
2: Yeah, or else I'm going to end up pressing the wrong knob.
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0: At the time right now, it is exactly 3:16. Good afternoon.
2: Welcome back.
0: Well, welcome back to the show. And well, if you just tuned in, hello, how is your day? How is it so far? How is your... Is it Wednesday or Thursday? I'm not quite sure. No.
2: I think it's Wednesday.
0: Is it?
2: Yes.
0: Are you sure?
2: Yeah, we made it through to Wednesday.
0: Oh, it is hump day.
2: Yeah. Wednesday.
0: Oh, yeah, there you go. Some people in the studio. Thank you.
2: We made it through.
0: We definitely made it through. So, well, if you guys enjoy the music, well, if you got those shout-outs, dedications, I mean, birthday shout-outs, or anniversaries, or whatever it is, make sure to drop all your messages on 0785-969-969. And big highs going on to Mishy, who's actually staying tuned right now, and Stardine. Well, the way to study, right? Like, kiss.
2: Listen to radio.
0: Yeah,
2: that's not...
0: What are you studying?
2: That's not gonna work.
0: What? That's not gonna work. What are you studying? Music or law? You're breaking the law.
2: Okay. Yeah, breaking the law. Now, what we got here is we got a cake. We come every weekday with a cake because we love you people. We really do.
0: So much.
2: Yeah.
3: Catch the beat.
2: Oh, wait.
0: Yeah, that's okay. That's how much of love we have for you. And like, we just want to represent saying that catch the beat.
4: The Bluetooth device
2: that's my problem.
0: That is actually
4: the
0: Cameron.
2: Yeah, that's my fault.
0: His fingers go to the wrong places.
2: Okay, that's another way of putting it.
0: Yeah, that's why it says that Bluetooth device cannot be...
2: Yeah, it's not connected. Okay, so we'll play this clip. Tell us if you know what this is.
5: I've witnessed their capacity for courage. And though we are worlds apart, like us, there's more to them than meets the eye. I am Optimus Prime. And I send this message to any surviving Autobots.
0: Thank you so much.
2: I didn't know that was there.
0: Thank you. No, you know what? While we played that clip, we actually played that clip to find out this. Not who the character is. What is the background song?
2: Yeah, exactly. I mean, that's a good background song.
0: Yeah, that is a good one. What is the background song? So this is now two competitions. Let's see who's going to win. The first one... I mean, the answer is already given. Thank you so much, Cameron. I mean, you did it perfect on the second hour. Wonderful. So now it's a new one. Yeah. You should actually. You play the quack, quack, quack. That's exactly what you suit for, right?
2: I'll try to find it then.
0: Yeah, but now it's the other way around. What is the background song for that clip?
2: Background song, but something. Give something. You might win something.
0: You might win something, yeah. Probably a tour.
2: Yeah, around the Kiss office.
0: In Bumblepedia.
2: Yeah.
0: Or maybe towards A&M Cupcakes, because when they are the other ones who are getting the cakes, so we can actually, you know, escort you there to that place and make sure that, you know, we'll enjoy a 30% off.
2: Yeah, we'll go show you. You can pay the bill. Don't worry. We'll take you there.
0: We'll give you a 30% off.
2: Yeah. Oh. I mean, they give it, we promote it.
0: Yeah, sorry. Yeah, they give it, we promote it. So, yeah, I mean, if you guys know the answers now, what is the question?
2: If you know who that character is, drop us a text on 0785-969-969 because you got a cake from A&M Cupcakes worth 10,000 rupees and it's very, very free.
0: And it's absolutely delicious. So make sure to get all the answers correct and drop your answers to 0785-969-969. And don't forget, if you're actually dropping your answers to our social media pages, the correct way is our phone number. WhatsApp number. Yeah, because we're actually getting some messages on that as well. So drop your messages on to WhatsApp because Kamala is the only person who has access to that. She doesn't have access to our social media because you know why, right? AI, Kamala, and social media will not work together.
2: Take it over.
0: Yeah, they will definitely take off our social media.
2: So we're going to be right back. Just enjoy the music and sit back, relax, because this is the Kiss Pickup.
0: Absolutely.
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0: Harry Styles right here on KISS 969. All right, what's going on?
1: What's cracking? Welcome back to the show. Well, as you know, the second hour is on and we are definitely getting some nice answers for the competition, right?
0: Yes, everyone's giving the correct answer.
1: Exactly. So, if you still haven't heard exactly what we're doing right now, all you gotta do is listen to this and let us know exactly which character is this.
0: Yeah, but exactly. Which character is this, man?
1: Exactly.
2: Art. Like us, there's more to them than meets the eye.
0: Yeah, we can't play that part because he's saying his name.
1: Yeah, because everyone...
2: Message to any surviving Autobots taking refuge among the stars. We are here. We are waiting.
1: Now, what's the song behind that?
0: That's a nice song.
1: Man, I'll just keep listening to that because that, I mean, those are the music we actually grew up to.
0: Those are good music.
1: One of my favorite artists, one of my favorite boy bands, Linkin Park, and not forgetting
0: Chester Bennington.
1: Chester Bennington, well, R.I.P. brother, he was the best out of all. So, anyway, all his music, I mean, let's not talk about his music. I'm talking about who is the character.
0: Who is that character? And if you know that, drop the text and win a cake.
1: Win a cake courtesy of A&M Cupcakes worth 10,000 rupees. And it is up for grabs and it's absolutely free of charge. So make sure to drop all your correct answers onto 0785-969-969.
0: Exactly. Now, I want to let you know, Abed is part of the show as well. So if you want to kickstart your higher education, the place to be is Abed. Now, they're located in Colombo and Kandy.
1: Absolutely. And you know, right? I mean, whatever these... movie we are playing right now, trying to figure out exactly who the character is. So those, like when it comes to those type of things, like, you know, AI generated and all those things, well, Appit would definitely help you out because if you are into that, if you are into, like, you know, let's say AI, there's so many, right?
0: AI business, engineering, whatever it is that you
1: I was just clueless at that time because that thing is still in my head. Anyway, so yeah, contact AI and find out more information about that because they definitely got you back. They got branches in Colombo and Kandy as well, so which means you're sorted from both sides.
0: Exactly. Call Appit on 0773577877 for Colombo, Kandy on 0765788788. Appit is all about inspiring the love of learning.
1: Absolutely. Right about now, it's time to move on with more great stuff. All you got to do is stay stuck, stay put, and enjoy the rest of the show. And we will talk about Colombo Code in a couple of minutes. Till then,
0: enjoy the music. And Damaru got the answer correct. Who else? Okay, someone else has texted 729-1460. It says Y. His name is Y. So, yeah, your answer is right, Y. Yeah, that's it.
1: Why?
0: Why?
1: But why?
0: I don't know. We'll be right back. Enjoy the music.

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3: 4:12. Well, it is the final hour.
2: Finally,
3: finally, the final hour. We're not happy, but you know.
2: I get to go home.
3: We made it. So happy. Not yet, bro.
2: Not yet.
3: We gotta wait. Till our gym boy come. What was that? That was like a cancelled.
2: Alright, okay.
3: Welcome back to the show. Well, the Kiss Pickup, that's where you tune into. And that is Cameron. This is Jay, keeping you company all the way to 5 years, like I mentioned earlier. The final stretch, and we are definitely getting some amazing answers. And I don't know, have we got any other audio clips of anyone?
2: No, just Johan was the only one who sent an audio clip.
3: Okay, that's fine. But almost everyone is getting the correct answers.
2: Yeah, everyone got it wrong. Everyone got it right.
3: Yeah, because you already played the clip with the name of the...
2: So, surprisingly, after that, not a lot of people texted in. I'm like, okay.
3: Yeah, so obviously, everyone would know that, right?
2: They should.
3: Now they should. Okay, so if you still haven't heard the clip, we're going to play it to you one more time. This is going to be the final time we're going to play it for you. And then if you know the answer, all you got to do is send your answers to 0785-969-969 and take this cake away.
4: It was an accident that intertwined our fates.
5: We are not alone after all, are we?
4: Our worlds...
6: No, sir.
4: ...have met before.
6: We're not alone.
4: We live among its people now, hiding in plain sight, but watching over them in secret.
3: Mm. Well, that's more than enough. His voice is definitely very catching.
2: Yep.
3: And everyone knows who that is and which movie it comes from.
2: Exactly.
3: So drop your answers to 0785-969-969 and you can take this cake courtesy of...
2: A&M Cupcakes. They're located in Kolpitiala, Kampala. Amazing place to be. I'm telling you, go check them out. 30% off between every Monday to Friday. And 30% off on their beverages.
3: Exactly. So for coffee to cupcakes and anything, you just drive by, drop into their stores and just check out exactly what they got. And if you got those private functions, like, you know, maybe your kid's birthday or something like that, trust me, that's the best cupcakes you could ever order. And they are, when it comes to time, they deliver it right on time.
2: Yeah, exactly. The taste is going to be like...
3: Hallelujah! Definitely says it all. That definitely says it all. I mean, everyone could picture that, like, you know, cupcake right in top of your head and then boom, a cloud. Hallelujah. Yeah.
2: So you can call them on 07-88-552-552 or visit their website, nmcupcakes.com. Also, Colombo Quarter and Spa is there. Now, the reason why we brought it up is because it's July.
3: It's July. We got another ladies' night coming up.
2: Yes, ladies' night. And also, like, you know, if you want to take your girl out, your boy out, or whoever it out, we don't judge, no. Take them to Colombo Quarter and Spa because they got the amazing executive lunch.
3: Absolutely. And don't forget, Friday's around the corner, so they got the happy hours happening as well. So make sure to drop by and enjoy the happy hours, because the happy hour is not a happy hour.
2: Yeah, it's happy hours.
3: Happy hours. So make sure...
2: 6 to 8 p.m.
3: So, you know, bring your friends, your family, anyone, because the atmosphere is amazing. The rooftop, they got some amazing music happening there as well on the rooftop. And don't forget the ample poolside and all. You can actually explore the entire place. They're not going to say anything. You will love it. You'll definitely love it.
2: Exactly. They got the BYOB Sundays as well.
3: Yeah, bring your own. Yeah, you know what we mean, right?
2: Yeah.
3: You know exactly what we're talking about. So bring that. And you can redeem. It is actually 4,000 per person, but you can get it redeemed. That entire 4,000 can be redeemed on Sunday with the BYOB. BYOB Sunday.
2: Exactly. So yeah. Check them out. 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

0: Kiss Overdrive.
1: That was the Eurovision track of the hour. It's 5:10. It is the Kiss Overdrive. A very, very good evening. Thank you for tuning in.
0: Kiss Overdrive.
1: Hello. All right, lots of things to talk about. It's 5:10. A very good evening. If you are texting in for the first time, it's 0785-969-969. And also, please do tell us where the Dansal traffic is at this time, if you can, because that's a very, very useful thing for folks that who might be planning on heading back home in certain routes. Isn't that right, Cameroon?
2: Sure thing, yes.
3: Sure thing, yes.
2: Yeah, so I'm using my diaphragm to talk today.
1: Thank you.
2: Thank you.
1: That's right. So, now... the football update is coming up very, very soon. Yes?
2: It's coming up very, very soon. Yes. We're going to use that and talk to
1: you. Yes. And also, I need you to... have you been watching the news about the Dansal, though? It's insane.
2: So, apparently, this year, in Sri Lanka, 18,000 Dansals has been done.
1: Dansals?
2: 18... That's 18, Dansal, right? 18,000, yeah.
1: 18,000, huh?
2: Yep.
1: Yeah, but then did you see the worms in some of the... in the news? That was... That shocked me, huh? There was a PHI inspector who visited one particular dansala, and then afterwards there were these. There was the rice cauldron, and he takes a plate and he just serves a little bit of rice onto it, and wiggly wiggly wiggly wiggly on the plate.
2: Oh, come on. I mean, nah, really?
1: No, seriously. I saw that and I just went, what? And also there's like meats that are being sold, the seafood that is being, not sold, what do you call it, served. I didn't know that it was okay to do that. I thought it was just strictly veg.
2: And I have to no be clue vegan. As well. I thought it was veg as well, because it's something...
1: Should be vegan, right?
2: It should be.
1: There's like hot dogs, there's a seafood
2: next
1: one.
2: Next door, there was a Kotu Dansal yesterday.
1: Was there meat in there?
2: I don't
1: was
2: think...
1: Was there
2: meat? I mean, by the time I got there, it was over, so yeah.
1: Are you in?
2: Yeah.
1: But why?
2: Free food.
1: That's a good answer. That's a very good answer. The football update happens next. Everything FIFA and everything in between. All thanks to Cameron. That's what she said, John.
2: Ted Bundy.
1: Yep. My gosh, you're like a sentence of nicknames, Naman. How in the world this? But that's quite an achievement, huh?
2: That's
1: you should
2: said.
1: Have. There you go. It's 5:13 football update next. A very good evening. Don't forget the numbers. It's 0785 969 969.

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1: This is Kiss.
2: Hello, it's 5:16. Sammy, how are you doing? And here is the... Okay, here's your text here on the WhatsApp line. Evening, Sammy. And he says, hi, where's Dinasha? Where's Dinasha? Not heard or seen, Sam. So Dinasha should be back next Monday. She was off for 2 weeks and she will be back next Monday and she will have stories of Kenya and it will be wondrous. And that's fantastic. Shyam has also texted in and Shyam might drop by. That's awesome. That's awesome. Young Shyam, awesome. We haven't been on air in a long time. This should be awesome. There's like, Shyam, young Cameroon, is one of the most politically correct commentators ever because he's so, you see, ingrained.
3: With, Shyam Impet.
2: Shyam Impet.
3: Oh, yes. He once commented on my show about Ross from Friends.
2: Ross from Friends.
3: Their voice recording should be there. I can't play it on air.
2: I see.
3: Was very good to listen to.
2: Yeah. But he's opinionated on everything else.
3: Yeah, so it was a good opinion.
2: That's superb. Okay. I have a question for him. So come. That's awesome. The football update is up next. It's 5:17. A very, very good evening. And thank you for tuning in. I'm Jem Dinasha's still in Kenya.
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1: It's to make your day.

0: Ah, okay.
1: Cameron.
0: Okay.
1: Cameron, stop.
0: Yep.
1: There.
0: That's what she said.
1: Again. Stop. You have to do the football update. I told you, you keep laughing every time you spank yourself. That's weird, man.
0: That's what she
1: dude,
0: said.
1: Dude, we have to go on air. Dude, we have to do the football update. Stop this.
0: Are you not on air?
1: This is weird. People can see you. Yes, we are. Of course, we are on it.
0: Okay.
1: It's 5:25, and thank you for tuning in. It is time for the FIFA Football World Cup update. And if you are not catching up on any of the matches, you need the SLT Pure mobile app on your phone. If you don't have it, then you are going to miss out. And it's absolutely free till the 20th of July. Don't forget that. 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Go ahead, Cameron. What's the scenario? What did we miss?
2: So, welcome. This is Ted Bundy, Cameron. That's what she said here. So, last night, we told you that there were three matches going to take place, which was Norway versus Ivory Coast.
1: Yeah.
2: And then we had France versus Sweden and Mexico versus Ecuador.
1: Yes.
2: So, as predicted, Norway beat Ivory Coast 2-1. And then we had France beat Sweden 3-0.
1: What?
2: 3-0. France.
1: Yes.
2: And Mexico beat Ecuador 2-0.
1: I see.
2: And France, Ecuador. Kylian Mbappe became the European all-time FIFA World Cup top goal scorer.
1: Is it Kylian or Cillian?
2: Kylian.
1: No, it's Kylian.
2: Kylian Mbappe. So yeah, that's basically what happened. But okay, sorry. I was thrown off because it went down silent.
1: All right. It is spelled with a C. Is it Cillian? No. Go on.
2: So the round of 16, currently the teams that have been chosen is Canada, Brazil, Paraguay, Morocco, Norway made it through last night, France, and along with Mexico.
1: Okay.
2: So that's a good, startup. Today, a couple of good matches are going to happen. We got England versus Dr. Congo.
1: Yes, that's right. And Democratic Republic of Congo.
2: Yes. Belgium versus Senegal and USA versus Bosnia. Now, one important fact.
1: And Herzegovina.
2: I didn't know how to say the word, so thank you.
1: Mm.
2: So, important fact about the USA, Bosnia versus Herzegovina.
1: Yes.
2: So, what happened is, there was this US TV presenter.
1: Yes.
2: She was like, oh, where is Bosnia? We can't even point it out on a map and all that. She got a lot of backlash on the social media. So, I think one of the players from the Bosnian team and Herzegovina commented today. He was like, well, that shows who they are. But we got our good qualities. We'll put it all on the pitch today.
1: Oh.
2: And then the Bosnian football team released a picture with, the bald eagle and a big dragon on the back. Watch out for who's going to come after you.
1: Oh, okay. I thought that was... at least they could have showed a map. And they're here. This is the point. We are here.
2: But yeah, it's going to be a very, very... That matches tonight is going to be very nice. It's England versus Congo, Belgium versus Senegal, and USA versus Bosnia-Herzegovina.
1: Herzegovina. Yes, that's tomorrow, by the way. That's at 5:30 in the morning.
2: I mean, that's what you get.
1: Yeah, so it's played in the US, so what else to expect? This is why you need the SLT Pure mobile app. Don't forget, get the SLT Pure mobile app and be up to date with all of the matches, and you can catch the highlights as well on that Pure mobile app, which is very, very convenient. All of the matches, and that's all you see. 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So the world's biggest tournament, don't miss out on it. The SLT Mobitel Pure TV app is absolutely free till the 20th of July. No subscription charges. 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FIFA is getting

0: Interesting by the day is what Dilshan says. Yes, now. Isn't that true?
1: It is very true, because we were talking about Erling Haaland, Mr. Garland, yesterday. So now, because Norway made it through, Norway's next match is against Brazil.
2: Oh, Brazil.
1: So that's going to be a very interesting match, because we got Vinicius Jr., we got Neymar coming on this pitch again, we got Haaland, we got Martin Odegaard from, Norway.
2: They're going to fight so fiercely.
1: It's going to be an interesting World Cup match, and also France is going to go against Paraguay, Canada versus Morocco. So those are the teams.
0: What are your thoughts on the England team, huh?
1: England is like this. So England's got the best of the best players. How I see it is because they're from the Premier League and they're from, like, you know, La Liga, all that. Because those players are, like, you know, top notch. Premier League is like the famous league for football, right? So they got everything. They got the money and all that. But still, I feel like, you know, they're not putting it their best. Harry Kane can do better. And Jude Bellingham, on the other hand, one of the players, like, you know, when once he entered the whole, like, you know, football industry, people, like, you know, he's going to be the next big guy.
0: Yeah.
1: But he's been quiet for some time. But previous match, he did play well. He did score a goal.
0: Yeah.
1: So let's see how they're going to do tonight, because the England team is pretty stacked.
0: Yeah.
1: So let's see how they're going to perform against Congo, because it should be technically an easy match for them.
0: I have a weird feeling Dr. Congo is going to obliterate them, because that's the kind of thing that's happening now. It's always this underdog that just comes out and goes,
1: I mean,
2: not today.
1: Paraguay beat Germany.
0: beat Germany. Never mind. Go on.
1: Beat Germany. I was beating myself, so you know that.
0: Correct. See, that's right. See, this stuff rubs off, man.
1: Yeah.
0: Yes.
1: That's what she said.
0: So, anything else interesting that
1: I would say just watch the matches tonight, because the winner of England versus Dominican Republic of Congo is gonna go against Mexico.
0: Oh.
1: And then Mexico and England winner is gonna go against the winner of Brazil and Norway. Again, another important match, because I predict that England will go through Mexico as well.
0: Right.
1: And I support Brazil. So I think Brazil is going to beat Norway. You never know.
0: If you were a betting man with money, who would you put your money on?
1: France. And Argentina.
2: Oh.
1: It's okay.
0: Yeah! Sorry, that was me.
1: Yep.
0: Yeah. I couldn't resist. I was at a trade. So there you go. That was your football update for today. Thanks so much.
1: If you lose money, don't blame me. I'm just some guy, right?
0: Yes. No, I will hunt you down. I will. I have a certain set of skills. That's right. You know the deal.
1: Liam Neeson,
0: I will find you.
2: And I will.
0: Spank you.
1: Yep.
2: Okay, that was me again.

0: Kiss Overdrive.
1: This is Tate McRae. Turn up your radio. This is my single greeting. Right here on my favorite station.
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9: Unbelievable. You haven't heard the original. Welcome to the Kiss Overdrive. This is the Kiss Overdrive. I'm Jem. This is Cameron. Cameron thinks that Robin Schulz came up with this track for the very, very first time in his life. We were talking outside till the sunrise. Okay. You'll know what I mean when I get to the chorus. Here we go. But you haven't heard the original?
10: No, is it something from our country?
9: From Sri Lanka?
10: No, I just asked.
9: You think this, the original of this came from Sri Lanka?
10: I don't know.
9: How did you know that?
10: Okay, I don't know.
9: How did you know that?
10: I'm just saying, I don't
9: The original know. Was a Sinhalese song.
10: Oh, yeah.
9: You didn't know that?
10: No, I just guessed what? It. I just guessed it.
9: What?
10: Okay.
9: That's absurd.
10: What?
9: You didn't know?
10: I didn't know.
9: That this Robin Schulz track, Robin Schulz and Cyril, World Gone Wild, was originally done by H.R. Jyotipala. You didn't know that?
10: H.R. Jyotipala.
9: It was H.R. Jyotipala's Right Here, Right Now. You'd never heard that.
10: Right Here. Okay.
9: You've never heard H.R. Jyotipala's Right Here, Right Now?
10: No.
9: Come on, man.
10: No, he, how did he do he?
11: How did he do ho ho?
10: He never sang English songs.
9: Do you know who this is?
10: No.
9: Text in now, 0785-969-969. We've got, I repeat, This is not a drill. We've got a clueless Gen Z-er.
10: I'm not Gen Z.
9: Oh, sorry. We've got a clueless Gen Alpha in the studio.
10: I'm not even that.
9: Thinks the original Robin Schulz World Gone Wild was a Char Jyoti Parlors.
10: I didn't even say that.

0: 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All right.
1: It was Fat Boy Slim, young man. That was Fat Boy Slim that did the original.
0: Who's that?
1: Get out of the studio. Immediately leave. Stop. Stop. I'm switching your mic off. I want to apologize for what you just heard. He just asked who Fat Boy Slim is. I need to catch my breath.
0: Oh, Goose Fraba. I need to calm down. I need some great savings to help this mental state of mine. And by the way, speaking of great savings, there is one place that has turned me into a cat owner. And I know, you think that being a cat owner is something that everyone can do, but it's not something that everyone can do. If you don't have the kind of support, you cannot bring up two cats. And there's one place, it's an entire place that helps me bring up two cats that bring me much joy and also cuteness into my life. And that place, my friends, is none other than Cargill's Food City. Yes, take a round of applause, please. I mean, the fresh produce section will in fact quarter and will in fact cut your linnas for you. We'll get rid of the heads for you. We'll get it all ready to cook, and all you need to do is take it back home and then feed your cats. It's as easy as that. That is what has given me the confidence, you see, to bring up two beautiful cats. But now I'm going to tell you that there are mega mega savings at Cargill's Food City that you need to make use of, because these savings aren't going to be there for too long. The savings end on the 2nd of July. So if you are headed to a Cargill's Food City or a Cargill's Food City Plus, you can expect a 390 rupee saving on your Mum's Joy refined coconut oil. 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Into your WhatsApps, I'm so sorry, I've neglected the WhatsApp line. Zulfi has texted in, we need Dinasha back soon, the show is getting a bit sus. It's all this male spanking going on here. And there's Sherry, who has texted in, and she says, hey, good evening guys, how have you been? Happy July. Yes, Sherry, where have you been? What has happened? Did you, like, climb Everest or something like that? Or did you, I don't know, did you finish a triathlon? Any plans? It's a brand new month and we're getting old. Yes. Yes, we are. Yes, we are. Did Dinasha go to hunt the big black cobra? No, it's the big black panther. Sorry, leopard. They're an endangered species, by the way. Anthony has texted in as well. Hey, good evening, guys. What happened to Dinasha? Dinasha's still in Kenya, and she's going to get pictures of the elusive black leopard. And there's also Anthony who says, can we do the horror hour, please? And Sherry says, my WhatsApp was not working. Sorry. That's right, Sherry. That's right. You're right to apologize. Okay? Don't let it happen again. Shyam is also on his way over here. I don't know what's taking him so long. I've got so many things to talk about with this dude. And he never... He says he's on his way, and then after, you know, he's such a lunkan on my way. Huh? I'm almost there. Hasn't left home yet. Now, this is a good time for you to get in touch with Swiss Tech Aluminium, because there's a superb cashback on, which you have to make use of. 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And do this before the 31st of July to check your cashback eligibility of up to 2.5 million rupees. 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But make sure that you register for it. 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Just WhatsApp that quotation. Don't forget the number. 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I'm very excited about tomorrow, because I'm going to be visiting Crystal Jade. 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All of my favorites are there. You've got the Crystal Jade pork belly, you've got the Fortune 5 chicken, there's the wok creams, you've got the Peking duck, there's the dim sum at Crystal Jade. There's a full-on all-you-can-eat dim sum scenario as well at Crystal Jade. I'll tell you all about that. If you'd like to make your reservations, all you have to do is call this number up. It's 0112-044-490 or 0112-123-123. That's 0112-123-123. 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At Eisen Lee, the oils are... These are premium perfume oils, brought down by the Arabian Peninsula formulas, as in using Arabian Peninsula formulas tailored to our Sri Lankan climate, which means that the performance is fantastic. 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All you have to do is get in touch. 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It's in Dehivala at Gall Fort. 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It's 0777-584-878. 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It is electric. All right. What's going on here? Indy's asking for a giveaway. Hi, good evening. I love Crystal Jade is what Indy has texted in on the WhatsApp line. Please start a giveaway. Giveaway. Give it away, give it away, give it away now. Sorry, I had to get that out of my system. I apologize. Please ask for a giveaway. Speak to them tomorrow when you go. Here's what Indy's barking orders at me. Yes, Indy, definitely. All right. Sherry wants to know, Jem, did you go anywhere in your mankini? I'm wearing one right now, Sherry. Wearing one right now. Yeah. Still, I haven't got arrested yet. All right. Yes. The prank is coming up, my friend. Don't worry about it. It is on its way. I've just got a couple of messages that I have to share with you. And once that's out of the way, the prank should be up at 6:35. Okay, 6:35, the prank's up. So keep listening. Now, then, now. Speaking of things that you need to do, have you tried the Domino's Cheese Burst Pizza? It's delicious, it's fantastic, and it's all cheesiness. Not one, but two layers of cheese in your Domino's Cheese Burst Pizza. 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That's 7889. That's the number to Domino's. And these pizzas start at just $1,099. Go ahead and call Domino's today. 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Simply delightful. Okay. And all, oh, yes. Good evening, Machine. How are things? Hey, Jim, is what Machine says. How's it going, Machine? I hope you're fighting the good fight against the AI race and the, what do you call it? The AI overlords. Hi, Jim, can you please repeat the Devil's Staircase story? Ah, yes, the Devil's Staircase story. I'll think about it. Ah, yes, the Devil's Staircase story. Did I share a Devil's Staircase story? I'm starting to forget these things. Hey, you know what? Speaking of the AI race, yesterday I was sharing some of the price hikes that all Apple product, not all, except the iPhones and the iWatches. Text in now. Except the iPhone and the Apple Watches, I don't think there's going to be too much of a price hike there. But everything else, my gosh, it's going up by about 30%. It's because they're running out of semiconductors and there are no chips in the market. All the chips have gone into data centers, and because of that, there's a shortage. And now everything's getting expensive. Where are the profits when everything is getting expensive? And who in the world asked for this AI situation in the first place? And is it making our lives any better? It's just making it slightly better. Ford had to rehire the quality assurance engineers or the quality checking engineers because AI was messing up all over the place. Right up until they got to like number one in quality, they were using all human quality assurance techs. And then afterwards, they decided, oh, okay, let's replace these guys with AI. And AI messed up royally, and now they have to hire them back. Hiring people back means like they're going to ask for like double the salary, triple the salary, and Ford had to do it. This is what happens, folks. This is what happens when you have organizations that just run after profit and profit alone. Look at the problems that these data centers are causing. We're losing drinking water because you want to have a really fully functioning Claude AI, right? And have you seen some of the AI videos and the AI photographs and whatnot? It's just, come on, man. It's like, it's not doing anything. This, and then what is the cost of all of this drinking water? We're losing drinking water for this. Come on. Back in 2012, Alliance Finance Company PLC became Sri Lanka's first financial institution to adopt the triple bottom line philosophy: people, planet, and profit. And that's not all. They don't just talk about it, but they've been silent long enough about it. But I will talk about it till the cows come home, if you may. AFC has been teaching children the importance of sustainability through major reforestation projects such as the AFC Hapanu Forest. You've got biodiversity restoration projects as well. You've got the Upcountry Leopard Conservation Project and support for MSMEs or medium enterprises. And apart from that, you've got agri and dairy financing. There's over 1,022,000 trees that were planted across Sri Lanka. These are the folks that you need to open up a fixed deposit with. You will get your returns. They've been around since 1956. They're licensed by the Central Bank of Sri Lanka. Here's the hotline. It's 1321. That's 1321. That's the number to Alliance Finance Company PLC. Back into it, awaiting the arrival of young Shyam, who should be here 2 minutes before the show ends. And if you are texting in for the first time, it's 0785-969-969. Evening, Michelle. Hey, Jem. Good evening. Happy July. Thank you, Michelle. Any plans? No plans, Michelle. Nuan is also wondering where Dinasha is. Dinasha's off in Kenya. She's off in Kenya and she's photographing the elusive black leopard. The black leopard. That's what I meant to say. All right, pranks up next. This is HR Jyothipala with Right Here, Right Now.

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3: Hello, it is the Kiss Overdrive, and look who's in the studio.
4: Hello, this is Luke Impet. Hello.
3: Young Lucas, and also good evening, Shyam. Thank you for dropping by and gracing the studios with your presence.
5: It is my pleasure. This thing is not working.
3: No, wait, hang on, let me hit this. Go, keep going.
5: Hit it harder.
6: Ah, there you go.
3: There you are.
6: Hello.
3: There you are. That's
6: hello.
3: Right. There it's good you to be go. Here. There you go. There's a lot of hitting going on today. Oh!
5: Yeah! You like that, don't you?
3: I have started to. I don't know why. I should really stop. Anyways, it's 0785-969-969. Shyam, would you like to introduce yourself to the good listener?
6: Hello, yeah. Good listener. My name is Shyam. It's a pleasure to be here.
3: That's all the time we have for that.
6: Thank you very much.
3: It's also time now to move on to the prank. If you'd like us to talk about something, we have answers to all questions, all right? We do, actually, Lucas. We do. We have answers. Lucas, Shyam, and I, go ahead, send us your simultaneous equations. If there's any kind of a we're pretty good at that, isn't that?
6: Yes, especially the equations.
4: Send your answer in.
3: Please. Calculus, and there's also
6: multiplications,
3: tax advice.
6: Oh yeah,
3: we're very good
6: don't
3: at
6: pay
3: that
6: it.
3: Yeah.
4: So what's the question?
3: The thoughts and the sentiments that have been shared by Shyam are Shyam's and Shyam's alone. And so go ahead and text in. And a very, very good evening to these lovely folk who have also texted in. And there are wishes going out to young Luke as well. Good evening, Jem and Luke and Shyam. Is this message from Kasun?
6: Hello, Kasun.
4: Hi, Kasun.
3: Damiru wants to know if he has won the cake. Damiru, I don't. No, wait, hang on. You will be notified. If you have won it, you should get a text from us. If you haven't won the if you haven't got the text yet, that means you haven't won it. So I don't know what else. I don't know how else to put it.
6: Is it properly blunt?
3: So that means you haven't won it. If you haven't got the thing. Hold that thought, young man. I'll be with you in a second. Okay. I'll be with you in just a second, okay? There's also Michelle who has texted in. And Michelle says, some pics for you before you go. Oh, of Crystal Jade. Shyam.
6: I love that place.
3: Really? You must now sing praises and tell.
6: The food is good.
3: Yes.
6: The service is nice.
3: Yes.
6: The place is elegant.
3: Yes.
6: I love the vibe.
3: Yes.
6: Absolute mesmerizing food.
3: Tell me about the food, please, because I'm going tomorrow, by the way.
6: Okay.
3: Lucas, you can jump in here as well, actually. Have you been to Crystal Jade?
6: He has. Obviously doesn't remember. But here's the thing, okay? For me, it's the egg fried rice.
3: Just that.
6: And then along with that, you order the other stuff.
3: You
6: want to do the
3: this.
6: Peking duck nonsense? That's absolutely amazing.
3: Mm.
6: Right?
3: Do you get it with the pancake?
6: Yes, you do. No pancake.
3: No, that's different. No,
6: I don't know. At least what I got. Right. I love the fact that they fry the thing and like so the top layer of the...
3: It's crispy.
6: Yes.
3: And then it's the marbling underneath is just glistening, and it is
6: exactly what it is.
4: Make me remember when we went.
6: I'll explain.
4: Okay.
6: And then the one time we went with Katie and Fally and everybody.
3: Oh,
6: not the one that we went last Saturday.
3: Yeah.
6: So and then on top of that, the hot butter cuttlefish.
3: Yes.
6: Is very good, but the sweet and sour prawn. Pretty amazing. I also love the vegetarian options that they have.
3: Yes, that's interesting. Yes. Vegetarian options.
6: Yeah, they got the kangkung. They also got the what's the other one called?
3: I think I know what
6: the
3: you
6: one
3: know.
6: Like kangkung. It's not kangkung.
4: Kangkung.
6: Mm-hmm. The beef is nice.
4: I don't remember.
6: Right. If you're going for the beef, go. Don't go for the standard devil stuff. Go for the specialities because they're there for. You go to Crystal Jade for that experience.
3: Yeah.
6: Right? Ask for the authentic specialities that they have and the chef special.
3: Yeah.
6: You're sorted.
3: Yeah. That's the plan. They also do a really good belly pork, by the way.
6: Yeah, I can't eat pork.
3: That's the one.
6: What? We are allergic to it.
3: What?
6: Yeah. The entire family, we have allergies to pork.
3: What?
4: Yes. Actually,
6: tell him.
4: Actually, we are allergic.
3: This is some terrible information.
6: Yes.
3: You're listening to the Kiss Overdrive. Very, very sad information has come into the studio today.
4: I don't know.
3: I want to apologize to everyone listening in Ragama, Jayala,
6: Vattala,
3: these Kadana. Areas, Kadana, these areas. These are your townsfolk that have just told us that they are allergic to pork.
6: And we are Vattala boys.
3: Why is this is terrible.
6: Crazy stuff. That's why I moved to Kohuvala because Vattala couldn't handle me anymore.
3: They extradited you.
4: My cousin lives in Vattala.
3: Even the child is affected.
6: And they all love their pork.
3: The child is affected.
4: And also we are going...
3: It's too small to even know.
4: And also we are going on a trip on Saturday.
6: Thank you.
3: All right, as promised, oh gosh, we went way over time there with that.
6: Let's go with that prank.
3: With all of that, let's get into the prank. Pranky time. This is what happened to this lady when she received a call from one of the worst Nigerian scammers that Sri Lanka has ever heard of. He keeps trying to scam people and fails miserably. And this is how it all went.
0: Yes, I have a complaint with me. I have purchased an energizing facial cleanser.
7: Uh-huh.
0: Do you know the product of which I speak of?
7: From where did you purchase it?
0: I'm sorry, it's not very clear. It's not very clear. It's very busy where you are.
7: Who am I speaking to?
0: My name is Dr. Edmund Azibe. I want to know I'm sorry?
7: Who gave you my number?
0: I called the number on the box.
7: What box?
0: The box in which I bought the facial cleanser. And
7: my number is not on any box.
0: I called the number on the box.
7: How do you get my number?
0: They are the ones that gave me the number. I want to know and I want to lodge a complaint because I have had a skin reaction to this cleanser. I want to...
7: Okay, so you can call on the general line, not on my line.
0: I was referred to... Don't take that tone of voice with me, young lady.
7: Mm-hmm.
0: And I'm sorry if I have disturbed you in the middle of your sleep in the afternoon. I tried calling you at least 4 times yesterday. And I am extremely, extremely upset about my face.
7: Okay. Yeah, who gave you my number?
0: When I tried calling the areas, it does not matter what number and who gave me the numbers. I want to know who should I address this email to. May I please have an email address as to who I should address this to, and I must take this up eternally in the highest order.
7: Okay, so what's your complaint?
0: My complaint is that I have used this energizing facial cleanser on my face.
7: Energizing facial is not even in Sri Lanka yet.
0: Well, that is the product that I have used. I was able to purchase it. You are not even aware of the product?
7: Okay. And what has happened to the cleanser or your face?
0: My face has erupted into a rash on one side where my entire eyelid has closed.
7: Okay.
0: Is this a common occurrence or is it only for this?
7: Okay,
0: I do not understand.
7: You can just come by our branch.
0: Yes.
7: And you can show us your skin.
0: Very good.
7: I'll give you the address.
0: Yes, please give me the address, please.
7: It's 109.
0: I am Edmund Azibe. My name is Dr.
7: What?
0: Edmund Azibe. My name is Dr. Edmund Azibe.
7: Okay.
0: And I want to know exactly where this address is so that I can also bring my lawyers with me.
7: Okay.
0: Speak slower, please. That's fast. I said slower.
7: I can't get what you're saying.
0: I said you are speaking too fast for me. Please speak slower. I want to know the address.
7: Okay.
0: How do I spell that?
7: K-Y-N.
0: No, road. How do I spell road?
7: R-O-A-D, road.
0: That is correct. Do I speak to you when I arrive at the office?
7: You can speak to our general manager.
0: And she is the owner of the franchise?
7: That's right.
0: What is going on with my face?
7: I have no idea. You'll have to come by and show it to
0: what
7: us.
0: What is causing the eyelids to swell
7: I
0: to
7: have
0: this
7: no
0: extent?
7: Idea. You'll have to come by and
0: then
7: show
0: don't,
7: it
0: do
7: to
0: not,
7: us.
0: Do not interrupt me. Do not interrupt me, madam. I am a trained Mobutu warrior from a tribe called Quest. And I will just... Do not laugh. Do not laugh. Are you laughing at my pain and my sorrow?
7: Okay. Now I gave you the address, I gave you the number, I gave you our general manager's number. You can come by or call the general line and make your complaint, okay? Thank you.
0: I want a better quality. Have you seen my face?
7: Huh?
0: Have you seen my face?
7: I have not seen your face. That's why you can come to our center and show us your face.
0: Correct. Do not tell me what to do. What I will do is I will come to your office and I will send you a picture of my face in the meantime. What is your email address,
7: okay,
0: please?
7: How can you do that?
0: Because there is an email. I send it to you through electronic email.
7: Okay.
0: What is your email address, please?
7: I'm not going to release my email address to you.
0: Then how am I going to show you my face?
7: You rather come by and show us your face.
0: What is the address, please? Yes, do not make slight small noises into the phone and speak to me like a man. What is this? What is this? Stop breathing into the phone. That is a very rude. Stop laughing in the background. Don't you want to know who nominated you for this prank call?
7: Yeah.
0: It was a Mr. Hey, thanks for being a great sport.
7: Oh my god.
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5: Yes, and this is the Kiss Overdrive. Hello, how are you doing? A very, very good evening to you, and thank you for tuning in. Lovely to be with you as always. We've got young Shyam in the studio, and also we've got young Luke in the studio. Good evening, Luke.
6: Lukey. Good evening.
5: Good evening. Good evening.
6: Good evening.
5: And now can you do it in a BBC style?
7: I don't think he knows what BBC
5: is. I mean, hold on, I have to hit your...
8: There you go.
5: Yes, go ahead.
8: The only BBC
6: good
8: he knows is...
5: No, who? What's that YouTuber? What's that YouTuber? Lionsgate. No, what's his name?
6: Can you put it on Grox?
5: Ginkle Plomp. Ginkle Fluff.
6: Can you put it on Grox?
5: Grok.
6: G-R-O-N-O-X.
5: What?
6: G-R-O-X.
5: On Grox? Wait, what is that? Is that a greeting?
6: A YouTuber.
5: What?
7: The a more YouTuber. You keep asking questions about these things, the more you might be violating your copyrights.
5: Copyrights?
6: A YouTuber.
7: Yeah. Let's not talk about it.
5: No, YouTubers are okay. We can talk about YouTubers. Okay. That's all right.
6: But a YouTuber.
5: Who's this YouTuber called Grox?
6: Yeah.
5: No, who's the guy that died, apparently? He says that...
6: A Technoblade.
5: Ah, okay. Do it like Technoblade. Say good evening and welcome to the Kiss Overdrive.
6: Good evening.
5: And welcome to the Kiss Overdrive.
6: And welcome to the Kiss Overdrive.
5: Sure, not bad.
8: Sounds very Indian.
5: Yeah.
8: Good evening and welcome to the Kiss Overdrive.
5: Welcome to the Kiss Overdrive. I'm a Technoblade. Oh, no, the guy has died. No, we can't make fun.
6: Fair. Yeah.
5: Yeah. What happened there? How did he die?
6: He died because of cancer.
5: Mm. Oh, wow. That's some dark information. That was what to do so? That's how it goes, I suppose. What did he do, this Technoblade guy? Was it like,
6: he's a protector of Minecraft.
7: He was a Minecraft reviewer, talker, protector, and he basically...
6: I saw this on YouTube, a short, like one of those shorts where you scroll, like on TikTok.
5: Yeah.
6: It was like this, like, hey buddy, if you're watching this, I'm dead.
5: Hmm? What?
6: It was like, hey buddy, if you're watching this, I'm dead. Now let's sit down and have a final chat.
5: Oh my gosh.
7: Spoke on his own eulogy, I guess. That is messed up.
5: That is spooky.
6: Is this FBI music?
5: No, this is Law and Order. Special Victims Unit. What? No, sorry. It's not Special Victims.
7: This is
5: something else. Oh, it is. Yeah, that's right. It is Law and Order. Special Victims Unit. Tailgater was once a YouTuber. No, wait, that's not his name.
7: No, some Blazer.
5: That's right. Laser Blazer was a YouTuber. Good. Can we talk about Radisson, please?
7: Yes, we can.
5: Yes. Now, tell me, young Luke, what is your favorite part about visiting Radisson Blue Resort Gaul?
6: Play area.
5: Expand, please. Discuss.
6: Two things I like.
5: Yes.
6: Pool. No, three things.
5: Yes.
6: Pool, play area, and the place where we eat.
5: Any favorite dishes, huh? Too many to choose from.
7: Wait,
5: the boy's just gone blank. He's like, no. I like everything. I don't know what to choose. But no. If you had to choose, is there a favorite?
7: He goes for everything. The sausages and stuff.
5: He goes for everything.
7: Like, no, I'll tell you what, though.
5: I want everything. I want everything.
7: The thing about Radisson Blue.
5: Yes, please.
7: Okay, it's like a resort theme, yeah. Right? Mm. You got all the good stuff. And then it's got a special dedicated kids play area.
5: Oh, let's.
7: With a person who'd overlook everything.
5: Sure.
7: And then she'd basically, she's an animator.
5: Oh, okay.
7: So she'll help the kids with, you know, whatever. And the adults can just go do whatever they want to do. Leave the kids in that area. And they're fine. Then they've got what, baking classes for kids?
5: Nice. Yeah,
7: if there's a big amount of kids, they'll be like, okay, at this time we've got this activity.
5: Okay.
7: So every day,
5: yeah,
7: there are activities lined up for the kids, irrespective. So when there are kids, they have those activities, which is pretty good for us.
5: Super.
7: Yes. Don't forget the food. The food is yummy.
6: My mic?
5: Oh.
7: You broke it.
5: Oh no, it's broken. Oh no, it's broken, Luke.
7: Okay.
5: I'll fix it in just a second. But this is important information. If you too would like to head on off to Radisson Blue Resort Gaul, there's a fantastic residence only offer. It's the perfect way to relax, recharge and enjoy. And here's the rate, 43,499 Siam. How's that?
7: On what? Full board or bed and breakfast?
5: Half board, double occupancy. How much are you paying? You didn't know about this.
7: No, I...
9: Unbelievable! I'm a river. How could you?
7: I don't bother. I call, I say, I come, I go.
5: Unbelievable. Mm. You didn't know that it was 43,499?
7: 43,499 is really good, you know.
5: Net.
7: And that's on double?
5: On half board, double occupancy.
7: So that's fabulous.
5: That's
7: perfect. A very good offer because it's generally about 65-70.
5: Exactly. Mm. Exactly. So, call this number up. Make your bookings. It's 0112-030-541. That's how you get in touch with our friends at Radisson Blue Resort Gaul. And also, now, Luke, is your mic working?
6: Yes.
5: Ah, there you go. Luke... Please.
6: Yeah, and also your favorite part of the play area is I don't play with all of the toys.
5: I see.
6: I play with the video game set.
5: Ah, super.
7: That's a console, yeah.
5: We'll get back to that.
7: We'll come back to that.
5: We're
7: done with that.
5: Tell me about Domino's Pizza. Favorite Domino's Pizza.
6: Oh.
5: Hmm.
7: The favorite Domino's Pizza for him?
5: Yes.
7: It's a sausage one.
5: Ah.
7: He likes the sausage one. I don't know what it's called though. The breadsticks.
5: The pepperoni lovers.
7: Oh, yeah.
5: It's the pepperoni. It's the pepperoni. It's like a double pepperoni.
7: And then the breadsticks.
5: Ah, yes, the breadsticks. But then have y'all tried the cheese burst pizza?
6: Not yet. No. Have you tried the lava pizza?
5: Actually, no, I haven't tried that one. I haven't tried that one yet. I haven't tried that one yet.
7: No, we saw it one day and we're like, yo. And
5: this is the one, right?
7: Yeah.
5: I know. And did you have like, you know, you have like little choirs of angels
6: Uncle
5: playing
6: Jim.
5: In your head?
6: Uncle Jim.
5: Yes.
6: Uncle Jim.
5: Yeah.
6: This might be weird for thee.
5: Okay. So, Luke's mic has died again for some strange
7: let
5: reason.
7: It be. Let it be.
5: Now, there's a very, very good reason you need to be trying out Domino's Pizza because, gentlemen, y'all have to try the Domino's Cheese Burst Pizza. It's loaded with not one but two layers of cheese. And this indulgent pizza features a center filled with rich molten liquid cheese topped with generous mozzarella. And also, you get the classic, the Korean, and the Kochi. Would you go for the Kochi, Shyam? No, with your stomachal situation.
7: You know me, right? Eat now, suffer later. I'll definitely go for the Kochi.
5: Domino's for the win. Also, big savings, huh? Big savings at Cargill's, by the way. Are you any shopping plan for this evening?
7: Well, the reason we came here was to get some groceries next door.
5: Yes.
7: I need to get some stuff for this fellow for breakfast and whatnot.
5: Guess what? You're making a saving of 160 rupees on choco blobs. On choco blobs.
7: Oh, nice.
5: Have you tried choco blobs?
7: No, he does.
5: Ah, so he's going to love that. He's also going to love... Have you... Lucas? Lucas, is your mic working?
6: Hello?
5: Your mic's working again. That's great. So now, have you ever tried ice cream and strawberry jam?
6: Ew.
7: No.
5: Y'all have never tried ice cream and strawberry jam?
6: Ew.
7: Sounds like a plan, though.
6: Ew.
5: Isn't exactly.
6: And
5: exactly.
6: Uncle Jam.
5: Yes, please.
6: This might sound weird for you, okay?
5: Oh no, it looks mic has stopped working again. There's this this combination, gentlemen. You've got the Tiara Chocolate Swiss Roll, which you can get at an 80% at an 80 rupee saving from Cargill's Food City. You pop that in the microwave for 30 seconds. Nothing more than 30 seconds.
7: And then we got it gone.
5: You got it nice and warm.
7: Ooh.
5: Right, when it's nice and warm, you put a teaspoon of strawberry jam.
7: Ah.
5: And then you get the Emirates chocolate chip ice cream, which you can get at a saving of 390 rupees. It's only 900 rupees at Cargill's tonight, by the
7: way.
5: Today and tomorrow, that's it. And then afterwards, the savings end. Can you remember the Kandos promises, by the way?
7: I do.
5: Yes. Guess what?
7: How much?
5: It's you're getting a saving of 380 rupees on your Kandos promises at Cargill's. 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
7: These are crazy savings, bro.
5: This is that's for a box of that's a 200 gram box.
7: Yeah, the big one.
5: Yes.
7: The normal size one.
5: The normal size one is 200 grams.
7: That's pretty cool.
5: That's fantastic. And also, if Lucas likes the Kotmale cheese wedges, there's a saving of 105 rupees on your cheese wedges. And then it goes... it's broken.
7: It'll come and go.
5: Then there's Sam's sausages, Sam's french fries. Sam's french fries, there's a saving of 220 rupees. And don't forget to pick up the Kiss tomato ketchup to go with that and make a saving of 140 rupees as well. So the savings continue at Cargill's. Stop by at a Cargill's Plus or a Cargill's Food City near you. And... this is the thing though, the savings end tomorrow. Today's the first, it ends on the 2nd of July.
7: Fair call. Yeah. But you know what? That's actually very good, especially for me because I actually came for that purpose. And if you are driving by on your way home, why not stop and get your stuff done and, you know, save some money? We can all do with some savings.
5: Yes. Yes. Thank you, Cargill's. Thank you. This is, by the way, have you been catching up on the FIFA, Uncle Shyam?
7: No, I have not.
5: Why?
7: Okay.
5: Why is it?
7: Let me tell you.
5: Yes, please. Here,
7: I wake up at 5 in the morning, sort this child's food out, drop him at school, and then I'm all about the LPL. Yeah. We're running the candy cricket, the candy team, right?
10: Candy
7: Royals.
5: Ah, yes.
7: Kiss FM is our media partner.
5: I love the Candy Royals. That's my favorite LPL team.
7: Yay.
5: Yeah.
7: I can see the sincerity in your eyes.
5: Right? Right? I know all the players, right?
7: Yes, you do.
5: I know all the players. There's Kihan Samarathunga. There's...
7: Are those the guys sending you messages on WhatsApp?
5: Yeah, there's.
7: Let's say hi to them.
5: There is a guy called Gihan Samarathunga in the team. That was just a fluke.
7: Not bad.
5: There's also Avishka Gunananda.
7: Ah, okay.
5: There's also Sepal Morris. Yes, that's right.
7: And what team are we talking about?
5: And then there's Travis Harris.
7: So close. Travis Head would have
5: Travis
7: had you.
5: And then there's an Anushka Danushka as well, right? At the I know the full team.
7: This is the Candy Dalda Vidya team that you're talking about. The guys who play softball cricket with.
5: Oh yeah, sorry about that. I'll be with you in a minute, young man. There's Michelle who has texted in on
7: Jayasurya.
5: Yes,
7: Michelle Jayasurya. Michelle? No, I thought you said Michelle. Sorry.
5: No. As like he's also playing for.
7: No. You said Michelle.
5: LPL,
7: right? I heard you say Michelle. I said Jayasurya.
5: No. This is Michelle. This is the other Michelle.
7: Okay.
5: All right. So you need to get the SLT Pure Mobile app. But you're a soccer fan. No, you're a huge football fan.
7: Yes, but I just don't had time. And if you do have the SLT Pure Mobile app, great, because you can also catch the cricket on that too.
5: Yes, Pure Sports.
7: Mm-hmm.
5: Yes.
7: It's quite revolutionary, actually.
5: So easy, man.
7: It is. And it's got some of the best features. And you can also, you know, catch up on all of your stuff in terms of the sport that you missed.
5: Yeah, look how easy that
7: is. Let me look at that.
5: Hang
7: on.
5: Sorry, I'm just
7: reading. All right, let's go. FIFA World Cup 2020 on PM Mobile. Watch now.
5: Watch now. Hit watch now.
7: I don't want to hit watch now.
5: No, just do it.
7: Ooh.
5: go.
7: I got cheerleaders.
5: Yeah.
7: They got a whole section on cheerleaders, just
5: play,
7: boys.
5: Just play. Oh, just, wait, what? There's an entire section on cheerleaders?
7: There's an entire section on cheerleaders.
5: The SLT Pure Mobile
7: well,
5: app.
7: Hello. Look at that.
5: Well.
7: And that's Kylie Dixon. Who's talking about... she's a Cowboys cheerleader.
5: She's a Cowboys cheerleader, yeah. And now she's cheerleading for FIFA.
7: Yeah. These are the Dallas Cowboys cheerleaders.
5: Amazing.
7: That is so cool, man. What a wonderful crossover.
5: That's like, wonderful. That's
7: I sincerely
5: wonderful.
7: Mean it.
5: No.
7: All of this, live and exclusive on the SLTPO app, man.
5: Yes, get it, my friends. And you can check it out. It's all there. My gosh, I can't get past this. There's this... apparently, there's like a football match playing today as well. So, the SLT Pure mobile app is going to let you keep up to date on all of the matches. Just check out the highlights, and there's also the cheerleaders. Again, I can't seem to get past it for some strange reason.
7: I know why.
5: Once you see it, you'll know exactly what I'm talking about. Catch it all on your Pure mobile app. Stay tuned to Pure Sports, and you can, just like Young Shyam said, you can catch the cricket as well when that's happening. When is the LPL kicking off?
7: It starts on the 17th of July. That's like 17 days away.
5: Yeah, 17th of July. Yes, that's
7: boy.
5: Right. Oh, you're going to get very busy, no?
7: Yes.
5: Now, you're a physiotherapist.
7: Yes, I am the team physio.
5: And also a psychotherapist also for...
7: I do that too.
5: For the team, yes.
7: Yes, and yes. Every other therapist version you can think of.
5: Correct.
7: My job is to give everybody a headache.
5: Correct.
7: And then take it away from them.
5: But why do you wax them?
7: I mean, nothing wrong with that.
5: Aerodynamism, no?
7: Yeah.
5: Yeah, you have to get rid of the follicles, otherwise, otherwise it gets in the way.
7: Yes.
5: The world's biggest tournament is here. 48 countries, 104 matches. And it's all played in Mexico, Canada, and the USA. Get that SLT Pure mobile app. And don't forget, SLT Mobitel Pure TV is the official broadcaster for FIFA 2026. Uncle Shyam, what are your thoughts on electric vehicles? Do you like or do you not like?
7: I mean, it's a way forward, isn't it?
5: It is the way forward. Now,
7: still getting used to the concept, but I'm getting there.
5: Yeah, I sensed your range anxiety there a little bit. It was there. It was like
7: that's the only issue.
5: Yeah,
7: to be honest.
5: But you know how much 480 kilometers is.
7: From here to...
5: You travel a lot. This should come to you. This should be
7: so
5: easy.
7: So 480 kilometers.
5: 480 kilometers.
7: Could do me to one drive all the way to Arugambe.
5: Okay.
7: Yeah, it could do me a drive almost...
5: And back? Would you say
7: no, back? Not back.
5: All the way to Arugambe.
7: All the way to Arugambe. Otherwise, we can do Gaul and back. We can do Kandy and back. We can do Kurnagal and back, the quick ones.
5: Okay.
7: 480 now?
5: Yeah.
7: We can go to Batticolo and maybe stop off at Polonnaruwa.
5: Okay.
7: Charge a little bit. Yeah.
5: Charge a little. That's about 430 kilometers, right?
7: Batty is 300 and something.
5: You get that in one charge.
7: What is this?
5: The Dongfeng box.
7: Seriously?
5: One charge, 430 kilometers on a single charge. And that's not all. You also get an 8-year or a 200,000 kilometer warranty on the battery and the drivetrain as well. So that's an 8-year warranty, huh?
7: That's a good deal.
5: Years, exactly. You want to know how much?
7: No.
5: Do you want to know how much?
7: How much?
5: How much?
7: 6.5 million.
5: Do you want the price?
7: Yes.
5: You can't handle the price. Oh, sorry.
7: Hit me, darling. Hit me.
5: It's 9.95 million rupees.
7: That's pretty good.
5: Yeah, that's right. So get in touch with our friends at Euro Motors. It's 074-272-7276. The Dongfeng box. It's smart. It's stylish. It's electric. Yes, young man, you have a question.
7: So you're saying all of this for 9.5 million bucks?
5: 9.95 million.
7: 9.95. So basically 10 million. You're getting a vehicle that's going to give the range. You're going to save on your fuel. And all you got to do is pay about 40% upfront and then go for a lease.
5: There you go. That's it.
7: Hot.
5: Yep. That's right. Don't swear. Please don't swear.
7: Yeah.
5: Yeah, exactly. All right. There's the fact that... No, wait, no, I was thinking about something. No, I completely forgot what I was about to say. Never mind. All right, we'll get back to that in just a minute.
10: We should.
5: But it's
10: right
5: the
10: there. Spit it.
5: I'm not going to lie. I'm also like you. I was also like, I'm also a little trepid about it, you know, trepidatious. Right. But now, I'm starting to think, man.
7: No, if you think on savings and whatever, like, it's a thing. I'm actually in the market looking for a vehicle.
5: Exactly.
7: And this is something that's actually made me think now.
5: Exactly.
7: And I'm not even just giving you an endorsement. I'm thinking, you know, we should go have a look, right?
5: Yeah, you have to.
7: So even if you don't want to do the outstation run yet, even for Colombo running, bro, I'm busting 35,000 rupees every month on petrol. Just for driving from school to home to work to whatever. And my house is within 10 minutes of all these places. The office, the school and everything.
5: This is taking food out of your child's mouth.
7: Yes. That's why he's so thin and underfed.
11: I'm hungry. I'm always hungry.
5: Our friends at Swiss Tech Aluminium is giving you also a nice cashback, by the way. Any renovating happening anytime soon, by the way? I hear, what type of windows do you have, like, at home?
7: Standard ones.
5: Have you ever gone for the full-on seal type windows?
7: No, actually, you know what? My room needs one, though.
5: Swiss Tech Aluminium will do it for you.
7: I'll actually call them.
5: Yes.
7: I'm seriously thinking because...
5: Oh, don't call them now. It's not office hours.
7: The door we have for the room, the wooden door has warped in, like, it's like that, curved. So now I can't even switch the AC on because...
5: Did you know that they have wood finishers?
7: They do.
5: Swiss Tech Aluminium will have a wood finish for you.
7: Ooh.
5: And all you need to do is make your quotation using Swiss Tech Aluminium. Just speak to a fabricator and say, "Mat Swiss Tech Aluminium mo ne, mat wood finish ega ko ne."
7: Ah, they speak Sinhala.
5: You have to speak in Sinhala. And now I like to follow it up. When I talk to my fabricator, I like to hold him by the shirt.
7: Fair enough.
5: Yeah.
7: Adding a few colorful words.
5: Just the colors, Shyam. Yes. I almost called you Dinasha for a second. Good gosh. Right? You just catch the fabricator by the collar and then say, "Mat Swiss Tech Aluminium, please." You have to say please, right? You
7: can't just,
5: You can't. Otherwise, not
7: you can,
5: polite.
7: You can add some. Swiss Tech Aluminium, please.
5: Please.
7: Yes, there you go. That works.
5: That is what you do. Ask your fabricator to use Swiss Tech Aluminium in the next renovation project that you have, and WhatsApp that quotation to 0767800000. That's 0767800000. WhatsApp it in, and you could be eligible for a cashback of up to 2.5 million rupees. Just do this before the 31st of July. And also, we spoke about our friends at Crystal Jade. I'm going to be visiting Crystal Jade tomorrow, and it's an all-you-can-eat dim sum extravaganza on Thursday. Shyam, you can close your mouth, Shyam.
7: I wasn't opening my mouth. What,
5: you,
7: seriously?
5: Yeah, the minute I said all you can eat dim sum extravaganza, Shyam just went...
7: Alright, so how much is this per head?
5: 6,500 net per person.
7: Yamudu.
5: Per person. Yamudu.
7: Yeah, I'm down.
5: I'm anyway going tomorrow.
7: So let's go and join you. Are you going with this?
5: With lunch.
7: I will not be able to join you for lunch.
5: Not for lunch?
7: No. We have work. Maybe for dinner we could do it.
5: Oh, that is upset.
7: No, but it's okay. We go.
5: But if I go there twice, will that be weird?
7: Yes. For you, not for them. They'll love it.
5: I'll go there twice.
7: Why not?
5: I'll go there twice.
7: Let's go, man.
5: Yeah, let's go.
7: Hmm.
5: All right. So, it's an all-you-can-eat dim sum situation tomorrow at Crystal Jade. And if you'd like to make your reservations, here is the number. It is 0112-123-123 for orders and reservations. Go ahead, call that number. Or you could try this one. It's 0112-044-490. And that's all happening tomorrow. I'm visiting tomorrow as well. I've got more information for you about Crystal Jade. And so go ahead and make those reservations. Now, have you checked out Aizen Lee Young Shyam Impetus?
7: No, I've only heard about it. I'm not...
5: These guys do...
7: checked about it.
5: They do dupes. All right? They do dupes. And they will do exactly the type of dupe that you have.
7: I heard.
5: Yes. They'll even do a dupe.
7: No way.
5: Have you heard of a joop doop?
7: I just did.
5: Yes. Right. If you like joop, then they'll do the doop.
7: Okay. I like it.
5: And it's only just a fraction of the cost. LuxPerfumeOils.lk. 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So go ahead, get in touch with our friends at Aizen Lee. That's luxperfumeoils.lk, Lux with an E. And here's the number. It's 0777-584-878. That's 0777-584-878. Now, Shyam, you are also, I believe, you also provide financial advice.
7: Yes, the best kind.
5: Correct. Mm. Because you are a chartered accountant.
7: A charter accountant, yes.
5: That's right. Sorry, I said it wrong. Yes, you're a charter accountant.
7: My advice is if you have extra money, give it to me.
5: That's it.
7: We make it happen.
5: Correct.
7: There you go.
5: All right. And no one knows what happens to your money after
7: that. No, we make it happen.
5: Yeah, that's right. And every time you call Shyam, he's like, we're making it happen.
7: Yeah.
5: Yeah, but I'm waiting for my... I'm waiting for my interest rate.
7: It's happening.
5: Oh, it's happening. Yeah, we're making it happen. All right. Please don't...
7: It's a Nigerian Ponzi scam, that is.
5: Correct. All right. Please don't ever give your money to Shyam. No.
7: He'll make it happen.
5: Okay. Which is not the type of answer you need from a financial institution. Our friends at Alliance Finance Company PLC, on the other hand, have some very, very competitive and some very, very interesting, as in very, very attractive fixed deposits with some very, very competitive...
7: Happening rates.
5: Thank you. Make it happen. They actually make it happen. There's a special range of deposit plans created around some of the best performing tenors. You've got the 7 month, the 17, the 27, the 37 month tenures, highly attractive interest rates of up to 13.67% per annum. So get in touch with Alliance Finance Company PLC. All you have to do is call 1321. That's 1321. That's the number to Alliance Finance Company PLC. All right. I think I've shared all of the important messages that I need to share with you, my friend.
7: Let's make it happen.
5: Hi, guys. Let's make it happen.
7: Yes.
5: Let's make it happen.
7: Right? Come.
5: Yeah.
7: Kiss FM 969-078.
5: No, it's just Shyam and I walking into random funerals. Sorry about everything that happened. Let's make it happen.
7: You know, he's dead. It's okay.
5: It's okay. Let's make it happen.
7: It's all happening.
5: Let's make it happen.
7: We did that somewhere, right? Once upon a time, didn't we? Yeah, we're making it really awkward. When was this? Back in the other station days, we went somewhere.
5: Did I start laughing? This always happens to me at funerals.
7: No. We just didn't know who had passed. And we were like...
5: And then pretending to know who they were.
7: Because we were in the middle of a very important conversation, and then we were just smack bang in the middle of two other people talking about this person, and we were like, right.
5: We made it happen. Yeah, we made it happen right there. It is 7:25. With that, it's time for us to be heading on out of here.
7: Yay.
5: And a big, big thank you to you for allowing me to hang out with you. It's been an absolute honor and a privilege, as always.

0: the jokes are coming.
1: Yeah. I can't crack a single one.
0: Seriously telling you this, Talagoyasa.
1: I can't crack a single one. I hate my mind.
2: My mic is working, right?
1: Yes. Hey, your mic's working. I couldn't hear you all this time. Where were you?
2: I was trying to tell you that for you to fix my mic. Or
1: I don't know how that happened. I just don't know how that happened.
2: And when I was going to tell, it will go off again if I tell.
3: No, let's talk about something else. We're going to go now. We're going to get some dinner with Uncle Jembo.
2: Awesome. Oh, that's cool.
3: Yes.
1: Yeah, let's do
2: today.
1: That. Let's do that.
3: So thank you to everybody for listening in.
2: Thank you everyone for listening in, and also my mic is working.
1: Yes,
3: excellent.
1: Excellent, excellent.
3: We shall leave everybody with this thought. Make it happen.
2: Bye.
1: Make it happen. Make it happen.
2: Bye.
1: 7:26, have a beautiful, beautiful and restful Wednesday evening. And also a very, very happy 1st of July. I don't know why happy 1st of July. It's just the first of the month.
3: It's the best month in the calendar, man.
1: That's right. This month is your month, okay? I don't care what the previous month and what happened in the previous month. Let's just forget about it. It's all bygones. This one, you're going to absolutely smash this. I used

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1: 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More than 1,200 interactors from over 100 clubs across Colombo, Kandy, Jaffna, Kurunagala and beyond will gather for a day of recognition, inspiration and leadership. The assembly will honor outgoing leaders, celebrate the achievements of clubs and projects completed throughout the year and witness the formal induction of the new District Interact Representative and District Council. One movement, one vision, one generation ready to lead. The 36th Annual Interact District Assembly, 5th July 2026, 8 a.m. to 6 p.m. at WaterSedge. 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
3: 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No excuse. 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
2: 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The assembly will honor outgoing leaders, celebrate the achievements of clubs and projects completed throughout the year and witness the formal induction of the new district Interact representative and district council. One movement, one vision, one generation ready to lead. The 36th annual Interact District Assembly, 5th July 2026, 8 a.m. to 6 p.m. at Water's Edge. 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
2: 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On the 5th of July, 2026, from 8 a.m. to 6 p.m., WaterSedge will host the 36th Annual Interact District Assembly, the official conclusion of one Interact year and the beginning of another. More than 1,200 interactors from over 100 clubs across Colombo, Kandy, Jaffna, Kurunagala and beyond will gather for a day of recognition, inspiration and leadership. The assembly will honor outgoing leaders, celebrate the achievements of clubs and projects completed throughout the year and witness the formal induction of the new district Interact representative and district council. One movement, one vision, one generation ready to lead. The 36th Annual Interact District Assembly, 5th July 2026, 8 a.m. to 6 p.m. at WaterSedge. 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
2: 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The 36th Annual Interact District Assembly, 5th July 2026, 8 a.m. to 6 p.m. at WaterSedge. 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

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We were dancing in the dark, singing yellow, yellow. Total Kiss, 8 to midnight, Monday to Thursday. 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
0: 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It's a night call.

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0: I hate that choosy.
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0: Yeah, he tried to talk to me at
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